as I said, I've certainly been involved in that. Warn all of you. Never, never, never. You not only lose your mind, you lose your soul.

Shouts out the Deep Midi family. This one from Brockleb Cibolo. It's called The Observer. Up next, one from The Whittler called Sentinel.

0: This one, Truth, Sergeant Pokes, Mugger. 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

one's Humongous. That's a Symbiosa. The tune is called Faith Dub. And before this one, we had Rocklim and Cibolo. The tune was called Feel It. Absolutely sick. Next up, Shady Lion with Aftershock.

Then Locked On with Truth. Swoo FM, Deep Dark and Dangerous. First hour of the show is down. Before this track was John Cass and Jazz Imski, Frog Shaman. Now it's forthcoming. This one's by Tunic, it's called Pull Up. And up next we've got something fresh from Symbiosa called Rise. Let's get it. I'll also be jumping on in a sec to talk about our upcoming Denver show this weekend, as well as shows the following weekend, Chicago, Vancouver, and Victoria, BC.

talk about Denver this weekend, this Saturday night at Real Works, 360 degree show. It's going to be absolutely crazy, deep, dark and dangerous in Denver. And a lot of you listening will be in the area. So we got Truth on the bill, of course. Chef Boyar Beats, that'll be one of his, if not his last,

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boy Nate on this one. It's called Want Me. Before this, The Widdler with Book of Shadows. And then coming, West B with Crunchy.

This one's called Love Me in the Dark. Looking forward to playing this weekend in Denver at Real Works on that massive HSD system. It'll be crazy.

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Done the Truth through FM. Getting deep, dark and dangerous for the next 25 minutes of the show.

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0: Yeah. 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Enigma dubs.
1: True dubstep.
0: La la la.

0: about brings us to the end of the show for this week. Gonna close it out with this one from Cartridge called Bloom. Beautiful track here. And I'm looking forward to catching everyone in Denver this weekend, Saturday night, at Real Works. If you see me after midnight, come say happy birthday. Also, the following week, we have Chicago on Friday night. That's in 2 weeks. And that same weekend, we're also playing in Vancouver and Victoria, BC, Saturday and Sunday nights. And a whole bunch more shows every weekend to the end of the year. Just check our socials. 103.7 FM. Swoo.
1: Back live, swoo, swoo. Jakes presents now. That's what I'm calling it from now on. Hedge crew, and I we play all them things.

got to big up Joker, Suk Knight, Spectral, Mensa, Lotu, Jay Kenzo, C-Stripe, Coast, Shads, Slowy. All the gang that came and repped, you know. Oh, and Joe as well. Kill Sonic in here, isn't it? Chasing Shadows original. Telling you, special. What a sick day, run all day. Last weekend, all those that came down. Big up.

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Big up Fell and Easy Soul, Yes Lee,

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1: The roof has its past, present, and future. 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

Yes, yes. What is happening, everyone? 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The seasons are changing. Can't believe we're in October already. The cold is coming, the wet. Just trying to hold on to the summer vibes as much as I can. The heat. It's been a crazy summer. Anyway, I'm going to try and keep talking to a minimum on this one. Just dive deep into the beats. Eyes down business. You're listening to Distance. I'll be taking you through for the next hour.

This one. Big, big tune. Something brand new by Suka. Track is entitled Palantir. Got loads coming up. New music from Hebe, Chillin, Pinch, Mob Killer, LX1, The Widdler, loads more. Don't go anywhere. You're listening to Distance.

As If Kid, big, big tune. Got a little package from him a few weeks ago, picking up As If Kid. Big, big tune. This one is titled Street Number.

never really quite sure how to pronounce this guy's name. I think it's Chillin. Spelt Q-I-L-I-N. Out to Chillin. I think I was calling him Killin for quite a while. But this is a, heavy new beat from him. This one entitled Fortune. Don't go anywhere. Loads of new music coming up.

I was very excited to receive this. This one, brand new by Pinch. The track is entitled One of Them Ones. That's a Pinch each and every. Always a pleasure receiving something new. You're listening to Distance. Swoo FM.

0: someone else I'm always happy to receive new beats from is Mob Killer. Gotta big him up each and every. That's all my Chestplate family, yeah? This one entitled Dwalspor. I think that's how you pronounce it. Dwalspor. I'll probably pronounce that wrong. Someone will correct me, no doubt.
1: One, two, in the place, you don't stop.

as you know, people, to look forward, we must also look back. And that's what we're going to do right now. I'm going to have a little reflect and talk to you about an old track of mine. And the track we're going to listen to today, people, is Headstrong. If you've not heard it before, it's probably the closest track I've produced to heavy metal. And if you don't know, that is what I was massively inspired by in the early days of my dubstep journey. And I remember with this tune in particular, I was just jamming on my guitars. I still do play guitar, but when I was younger, I used to play it a lot more than I do now. And I remember just coming across this riff, and then I really wasn't sure if I could get it to work, you know, at 140 and in a dubstep world. But I kept pursuing it. It took me a little while. But yeah, once I got the sub bass sitting right and the violins in the intro, I sent it to a few people and was really surprised by the reaction it got. And yeah, it also just went off in the clubs. And yeah, it's just another one of those tunes that kind of was a little bit of a happy accident with me just jamming on the guitar. It came together really, really well. I think there aren't many actual dubstep tracks with real guitar playing in it. So anyway, this one, Headstrong, myself, Distance on production.

This one, an absolute monster. Something brand new by myself and LX1. Hold tight, LX1. Each and every track is entitled Mutiny. Better put your armor on for this one.

That's all the fans of the original version of Feel Me, released on Chestplate. This is a refix. I'm going to try and get this one out real soon.

And this little cheeky number, produced by Suka and Mob Killer. Track is entitled Rewind. Been spinning this one for a while.

shout out to Buka's Finest. He sent me a copy of his forthcoming album, and it's amazing. It's pushing the sound, you know, moving to different tempos. Very interesting artist, because he doesn't stay still. He's always trying to push the boundaries, come with his own unique style, and I think he's done it. This one is entitled It's Us. This one, forthcoming on his album. Keep your eyes peeled. Large Nut Buka's.

Right, going to wrap things up with this one. Track's entitled Oneness. This came out on Chestplate a couple of years ago. Just want to big up everyone at Swoo FM, Vince FM family. Catch me in 2 months' time. Until then, look after yourselves.

the one and only Joy Crooks, who I happen to share a birthday with. So happy birthday to us, Joy Crooks. It was last Friday, 9th of October. This new track's called Painkiller, featuring Denzel Curry. Heading into some Charlotte Day Wilson next. It's

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I don't know anything about Libras beyond the fact that I like to think about things a lot. The scales, the balance thing. But other than that, I don't really know much about Libras. Happy birthday to us. Hope you're good.

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Of course it is, though. It's Ebayi. Listen to their new album. I can't remember the name of the album, but yeah, you'll find it. Next track, Malaketta featuring Rico. New track called Run the Track.

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shortly to be joined by none other than Anil himself. We got a cheeky little back-to-back lined up for you today.

the next 2 hours. Good to be back, as always. Starting you off on one of my absolute favourites. This one is No More Mind Games. It's the Mind Altering Mix, aptly named. Got some nice sexy house for you today, as always. We'll take it up a bit later in the show.

So I was having to do a little location send. We've nearly got him in the studio, I think. Anyway, yeah, here till four. Enjoy the show.

0: Smooth.
1: Nice and soft, microphone wasn't on. Let's try that again. If you are late joining us, this is Safiya on Smooth FM, this time joined by Anil. We are going back to back, one for one. I was just saying, I actually exported all of the songs that I've never played onto my record box, and a lot of my prep is come from that. And I don't know why I've never played this once, it's really funky. This is Call It House by Never Die.

I have no doubt in my mind that I've played this one before. This is Wet Wax by Bui Bui. Just want to shout some love to everyone who is at Pikes. Sunday just gone. Great time as always, there with the Love International extended family. Gotta love Pikes.

The track you can hear now is called Deep Architecture. It is by Dano, Chus and Jabalos. This is from a big compilation that Fabric put out a few years ago. It's Fabric 06, Tyler Stadius. Lots of good magic in there. Would advise to check it out.

0: minimal chat, but it's about the music, really. God, that was so cheesy. Pretend I didn't say that.
1: I'm just very shy.
0: All that had to be said. Nothing else. That was

out to my girl Lula Franks. This one is called Fortune's Fool. Anyway, got about 20, 25 minutes left now. Worth shouting about some bits coming up. This Saturday, a prospect is History of Rave, alongside Scarlett, Lula, Groove Armada, Eats Everything. I feel like there's more, can't think off the top of my head, but I will be opening proceedings at 2 p.m. in the main room. And then next Saturday, 24th, back at Prospect again. This time it will be for Big Mood, which is, I think it's like Team Love, Pride event, loads of great names on there. Loads of local collectors doing takeovers. I will be there representing with the Paradisco Massive. And then later that evening, we'll be playing at After Dark. That'll be a disco special. If you like your disco, get your tickets. And yeah, I think that takes me up to my next show.

0: on Last Tune duties today. Thank you very much for coming in. It's been great fun.
1: Thank you everyone for listening in.
0: No, it's been really fun. Been long overdue as well. I feel like we've had to reschedule a couple of times. Busy schedules for busy people. But yeah, thank you very much. So to recap, this Saturday we'll be at Prospect. Next Saturday I will also be at Prospect. And then After Dark. And I will be back in 2 weeks' time with a very special guest mix from Daniel Enake. Can't wait. Ciao, ciao.

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1: We know just the words that turn.

0: Something happened to you. I used to think you were shy, but now I think it's something else. I'm not easily shocked.
1: I get that impression.
0: So you're gonna tell me your dark secret?

Good morning. Swoo. It is, in fact, Wednesday, my dudes. Big shout out to Andy Dodd, who was texting in 5 minutes before the show started. Ready to go, yo. Everybody, feel the roof. Everybody got to feel the 120 crew, where you at?

Felix Joy here on Swoo. Feeling pretty Wednesday. It is Wednesday. Let's do Wednesday. Bristol, you look fantastic this morning, by the way. Blue skies everywhere. Washing is on the line. Up early, put the kids' bed sheets in. Get the washing on the line. It's not much longer that can be done for. Yes, my dad in tune. What's up? Anyone else there? Who's there? Good morning to you. I'm more perky than I was yesterday. Yesterday I was slow. Helen locked in whilst descaling the coffee machine. Important job to do. Signing selector in tune. Good morning. Gotta descale the coffee machine. My one won't work if you don't descale it. It just flashes the light until you descale it, which is annoying but also good. What's up? How is everyone today? I feel like I've come out of my hazy bubble yesterday. Just ready to play some jams, right?

Good morning. Just tuned in. 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Come on now. That's what I'm talking about.

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But I haven't done any planning. I just ate a tub of ice cream and went to bed last night. It was one of those evenings. Everyone was feeling slow.

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That's Wu 10th birthday high. And videos and pictures keep popping up from it. I'm like, yeah, no, that was good, wasn't it? Pats on the backs all round for Wu.

Michael Franks, When Sly Calls. Don't touch that phone. Which I don't get. When Sly Calls, don't touch that phone. Like, don't pick it up.

good morning. Ready to smash it today too after a slow start to the week. Party hard, recover easy. 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I was thinking that the other day, that bumpers don't really have many stickers on them these days, do they? 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

This one, absolute modern boogie classic. Benedict and Noble, Oceanside. Must be over 10 years old, this now. Forever shout out to Peter Storm, who sent me this many, many years ago. Instant purchase.

Yeah, we're going to stick around this vibe for a little bit. Sue FM, good morning. Text line if you want to get in touch. 078 4000 1037. The number is on the website. You can WhatsApp, you can SMS. MSN, imagine. You can get me on Insta, Felix Joy, where which I'll be obviously posting about gigs this week and next week.

How are your cats? Mine has been fighting and fur is all over the garden. Donnie and Pammy, they are all right. They were neutered on Monday. Currently sat in separate rooms. Cones on their heads and also the like neck pillow because the cone wasn't enough. And they could get the neck pillow off, so they're doubled up.

Those cats look trendy. They do, right? What did you say? They look like they've been at the Met Gala. Oh, they're locked in as well. They're in tune. Shout out Donnie and Pammy.

His full name is Donnie Wieners, but the vets just call him Donnie. They call her Pamela Picante, but they never shout out Donnie Wieners at reception.

Hey, Blavster, good morning. I swear cat collar manufacturers are making them too loose. Mine's lost about 6 this year. Don't think it's a conspiracy. Big collar, they're working against us. You had a cat called Shammy Kapoor after a famous Bollywood star. Ours is named Pamela after Pamela Anderson. So snap on the celebrity names, I guess.

Tony Lee. This one, dub mix, My Baby Loves Me. You just don't know. Hey, Raddy, good morning, locked in. Private property. Out to the Shaved Apple crew once again.

Yeah, this one, work in progress at the moment from me. All right then, it's The Breakfast Show. Good morning. It's Wednesday, my dudes. Just rolling nicely.

just tuned in. Please tell me I didn't miss It's Wednesday, my dudes. Must have said it about 20 times already, but yes. I'll say it again later for you. We do data locked in. Good morning. Out to Dan, Chelsea, and Jay. What up?

Hi, good morning. John Kennard locked in. Please tell We Do Data I can't play basketball this evening as I have a minor injury. Any hot subs out there looking for a game?

Did you know John Cannard is running the London Marathon next year? His first one ever, and he'll be almost 60 by then. Shout out to all the marathon runners. I'd like to say I'd run a marathon, but it's just too much effort. Good morning, Ruth. Where's Winnie? I don't know. Where's Winnie? Dot. Do I want to sub in for basketball training tonight? Not really.

When and where is it? Anybody else got any messages to send to other people? Notifications for the notice board, etc. Text them in.

We Do Data, open run every Wednesday at St. Bede School, 5:30 till 7. Come and hoop. That is smack bang in the middle of dinner time, bath time for my kids. Ah, yes, Prince. You and DAD brought the joy on Saturday. Big, big, big up. Keep it moving, you legends. Out to Phased Up. Mark, good morning. Yes, thank you very much. It was an absolute banger. One that we'll be riding the high of for some time. Which is exactly what that party was for, right? Let the Swoo DJs come and play. Come and see us all. Have a nice time.

Do I have any inside intel on when Perros Bridge is going to open? That's the Horny Bridge, right? Over by at Bristol. Anyone got any intel when they're going to reopen that bridge? Just today learning it's called Perros Bridge and not the Horny Bridge like we called it as kids. Yeah, it's Wednesday, my dudes.

This has to be the Reflex. Incorrect. I bet you won't tell. Even if I did tell, there's actually no way of getting this. It doesn't exist in the universe.

VX Joy special re-rub. If I did it, I'd tell you. It's not me. Someone made a batch of edits and sent me them, but they're not for the world.

Blendosaurus Rex, shout out. Gabe's, good morning. In tune, in tune, in tune. This tune fits so well over the Hunger of the Pine music video from Alt J. Don't ask how I discovered that.

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Make an absolute boogie heater. Call it Love Attack. What was the cameo one as well? Attack me with your love.

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I think it's out. Rayco, Electromaterial. Morning, mate. Hope you're good. Who is the most drunk having the most fun at the Swoo party? Denz and Jer, locked in Portishead. Jer, you said you were going to come out of retirement for that one. You missed out. Who was the most drunk? That, I don't know. Who was having the most fun? Everybody.

Yes, of course. Out to all the housework crew, cleaning windows in sunny Eye, Suffolk. Ben, out to you and all the housework crew. I feel like it's a good day to clean windows, right? Nice blue skies in Bristol. Sunshine. Texters say you need to get Ruth back. She was booked in for Listener Month, but she was unwell. But we can book that in again.

Okay, we are over the halfway mark this morning. What's up, everybody? We're in a nice groove today. Good morning. Can we get a shout for Billy? He's decided to dress up as Elvis for Halloween this year. He's been working on his impression all week. Can't wait to see it. I'd like to see that, Billy. Shout out to you.

I'm going to stop shouting about it after day. This one up on my Bandcamp, though. Thanks to everyone purchasing it at the moment. And thanks to all the SoundCloud streamers for putting it into playlists.

more on the album, including Love Storm and Heart Hurricane. I feel like maybe there was a text missing before that text, or I'm just confused. Keep the confusing text coming though. 0784001037 for the Sui text line. Insta, Felix Joy, if you want to hit me on there.

forgot it's your anniversary today. 9 years. Oh, what a time we had. Don't forget that. Remember that. Now in the street there is violence. This one always reminds you of Pineapple Express. Yes.

Yeah, Love to Dance. We are back at the Jam Jar in February. I know it's a while away. Oh, Lord, we're gonna rock down to it. But keep that in your periphery. And then we'll take it higher. This Friday, playing out Wiper and True. At the Tap Rooms, Old Market. Trick Avenue. It's free to get in. I'm going to take records. I'm going to take 4 hours worth of records, I think. Who is to blame in one country? Never can get to the one. And then back at the world famous, or as Pato calls it actually, the locally famous, Pipe and Slippers next Friday night as well.

rolling towards the last 30 minutes. Thought I'd up the tempo, but I still keep it feeling organic this morning. Don't think we're heading towards any house music today.

Kiki Guyan. This one, Disco Train. Oh. Been really enjoying the compilation 24 Hours in a Disco. I think it's Soundway put it out a bit recently. A very sad story about him. Child prodigy. Who just blew up and then spent all his money on drugs and died. Extremely sad to read it. This one, Disco Train.

Barney, good morning. Yes, loving you is the one. I feel like I play that too much. I did want to play that. But it's nice to mix them up. Benjaminio, shout out. It was just in Tesco. They played a mum banger. I was like, flipping heck, Felix is on. There's been a few times when I've been tagged in a video where someone's been, it was in like Halfords. I don't know if that's when Longies weren't there, but they had it on the main speaker. Someone tagged me in a video. And in a supermarket once as well, a big supermarket. Maybe the big Asda up at Cribs.

Forever shout out to my barber who never listens to the show, but I'm getting my haircut after this. Very excited because it keeps going in my eyes at the moment, which is annoying.

This one, classic, The Boss. Bringing it down now. Wednesday, you've been all right today, you know? Forenze Phoenix up next.

spiritual change. So let me ask you, who do you think really controls this world? Man who lives here, or the Lord who created it? If you know like I know, the Lord controls this world. Then why are you so worried about the layoff, prices sky high, the crime rate, nuclear threats? Don't you know that if you put your absolute faith in him, he will never, I mean never, let you down? Man cannot give you this guarantee. Now I've got to ask you,

Yes, yes, yes. You are locked into myself, Arenz Phoenix. That track there, Gave Myself to You by Kondressa. And before that, we had Top Down by Jeremy. Summer's over, leaves are about to start falling, but it's okay, I got you with the hot tunes. About to take it into a bit of Lily Webb, Darling. I've been liking this track, so I'm gonna run this one. Got Lemfrek in the building. Lemfrek in the building. This one's a long time coming, but before I get into that one, Darling, Lily Webb, let's go.

0: Beautiful Highway by Adjua of the new album Life is Beautiful. And in the building right now, I have the one and only Lem Freck.
1: Yes,
0: in the building. This has been a long time coming, man. How's your trip down?
1: It was beautiful, mate. I love coming to Bristol. I think it's such a sick place. But yeah, it was easy. Apart from the traffic. But
0: what did
1: easy.
0: You have on the playlist? Or was it a podcast or an audiobook? Or was it silence? What were you bopping to?
1: Do you know what? I must have music on. But only half of the trip did I have something on. What was I playing? Oh, I was playing Mustafa's first project, his first EP. It's beautiful, man. If you ever get a chance to listen to it, listen to it.
0: Yeah, man. Just taking in the sights of it, or them Bristol roadworks, yeah. Listening to Mustafa.
1: It was bliss, to be fair.
0: Got you in a blissful place.
1: No, it did. And then I had to remember it's summer, innit? So I turned it off because I was like, yo, this is actually making me emotion. That's not the vibe I was going for. Like,
0: oh wait, what's summer been like for you, man? There's been a debate about 2026 because people were saying it was going to be one for the books because of 2016, 10 years on. What's it been like for you?
1: I think this has been the best summer I've ever had.
0: Yeah, no, this has been crazy.
1: It's been nuts. No, wait, like, and anyone that's saying that it isn't being good, that's crazy. No, yeah. We've had great, especially in London. I think the stat was we had rain for about since May, and then the other day was the first time it had rained since May. That's crazy, no?
0: It's so good for plants.
1: Oh my gosh.
0: Like, we're doing this on Saturday and I know it's not gonna rain.
1: Yeah.
0: It's crazy. Has it had you in a place of like creation though? Have you been disciplined with it? Or?
1: So I'm this was like, it's so weird how things play out. This was the first year where I purposefully was like, right, I'm going to have everything recorded and wrapped up by summer, because I spend my summers in the studio, like I'm looking outside and stuff like that, and I'm like, oh man, I wish I could be outside. So I was like, nah, this year's different. I'm going to wrap everything up. And
0: what a decision.
1: Yeah.
0: See, look what preparation does.
1: But I was almost too prepared, you know. So my issue is I'll get to 90% and then I'm like, oh, this is more or less done, and then the last 10% will take me what, 3 months to do. So I only actually got my stuff mastered about 2 weeks ago or a week ago.
0: Okay.
1: I know, but it's been finished since March.
0: Okay. And we're gonna get into some of that right now, but I think there's no better place to start than post-lock clarity. And I just want to click play because I'm excited, but there's plenty to talk about on the back end. So we're going to get into this. You are locked in. Myself, Renz Phoenix, Post Lock Clarity. Let's go.

0: Slut, Clarity, Lemfrek, and I didn't even want to bring this up so soon, but I'm already thinking about the live show, man. I'm already, because that, if the whole place needs to be moving when that one goes off. Like, I'm already seeing it.
1: Oh, do you know what? And I'm trying not to think about the live shows yet because it's stressing me out. But I want to arrange this so it, like, it gets the place moving. Do you know what I mean?
0: Which is mad because, like, the song topic is not like a let's jump around. It's not one of them, but that seems to be music nowadays. Well, where were you coming from when you wrote that one?
1: It depends how you look at it, to be honest. I was coming from a point of, like, a lot of this project is me trying to, I'm trying to grow as a, like, I'm trying to be a better man, better person, etc. And before that happens, you have to realise how far you are from that mark. And basically, this song was one of those where I was like, oh, man, I wish I wasn't the guy that could just be like, yo, do you know what? Nah, this isn't good. This situation isn't good for me. I'm gone.
0: Yes.
1: But I'm not that. I'm always like, oh, do you know what?
0: Have you always been that guy?
1: Nah. I think it's only as I've... like, I was an ugly child, man, so I didn't even have the option down then, like, back then. But as I've grown older and a bit more handsome...
0: I hear it.
1: And I'm just like, oh, do you know what? It's cool, whatever. Like, I can run it back, it's all right. But I shouldn't be running it back.
0: Nah, man.

0: Do you know what? Maybe I can be a little bit better. Next time I'm going to do better. Like, do you know what I mean? And I think that's the first point. So, yeah, that's it.
1: And kind of, well, I don't know on the flip side, because I've been trying to decipher Teal for a while now. Like, what's the feelings that you had when you wrote and made Teal? Why is it called Teal? What? I've got my own theories. I've been studying it like I'm studying.
0: Can I
1: like,
0: hear your theory first, though? That would be really like, I'd like right. that.
1: Because I didn't understand why the song was called Teal. And then I started to think about the feelings associated with the word and the colours. And then my mind started thinking maybe he's between the feelings of feeling blue and feeling growth. He's on the journey between feeling blue and feeling green, like growth and the journey. But then I was thinking, what in a song kind of symbolizes that? No, I'm going back to the drawing board. So I'm interested to hear from you before I play it.
0: That is, like, honestly, it's crazy that you said that, because there's two ways that I kind of went through it. That was one, like, so green is my favorite color in general, and my least favorite color is blue, and teal is like the bit in between where I never really understand if it's green or blue. Like, do you know what I mean? Do I love this or do I hate it? Do you know what I mean? So it was one of those where, like, that was, then I directly applied that to a relationship where it was probably the first one where I was deep in it, and then it ended, and they would then say things, or like she'd say things like, oh, I miss you and stuff, and I'm like, like, it was the first instance for me of confusion. It was like, do you know what I mean? Of like, what is this thing that I am feeling? Like, whereas usually or historically I've been able to separate it, or I've been able to be like, do you know what? Whatever, we move. Whereas this time I couldn't. And it was, like you said, bang in the middle between growth and blue and the blues and feeling horrible and feeling bad about myself and etc. So
1: okay, what a song title. This one featuring Gerald Wicks, Teal. We're gonna talk about Gerald Wicks on the other side. Myself, Renz Phoenix, here with Lem Freck in the building. I'm gassed, a long time coming.
0: Yeah,
1: let's go, Teal.

0: Yes. You do a lot of songs. Don't get me wrong, you have features. You have features and you've introduced me to a few artists, but you tend to do your work alone and your music's quite personal. What made you invite the feature on there? Because it was quite an outstanding feature.
1: My gosh. It's one of those, yeah, where when I first started making music, I wanted features all the time. Like I wanted to be that artist that always had features and brought other people through, etc. And the things about musicians and SIs is we're long. Everything is long. And I made a decision early that I was never going to wait for someone else to release my thing. So I then just kind of moved away from that and was just like, do you know what? I can hold it down. Like, I don't know why I'm trying to do this, etc. So if I have a feature these days, it's because that person needed to be on that exact song. Like, it's never, I'm never, send it to a few people. If they, like, whoever comes first, I'm never that.
0: Wait 6 weeks.
1: Yeah, no, I'm not, like,
0: it comes back, I've forgotten about it.
1: And I try, and do you know what? I'm bad for that. People send me stuff and I'm like, oh yeah. So I've tried to be a lot better where I'll get it back to them within a month. But with this one, it was about a minute long. And my boy Matt, shout out Matt Brinkworth, he was like, yo, this needs to be longer, bro. And I was like, I know. And then as soon as he said that, I was like, I know who I need on. I know who I want it. I know who I want on it. So I sent Gerald, I sent it over to him. And yeah, I was just like, listen, man, just do your thing. Like, I obviously made this little bit, which like I've mentioned in the song, is I wanted it to feel like you were underwater. I wanted it to feel like you were drowning. So this is like 16 bar, like, where I filtered everything out and it just, like, it's very wide. And I was like, the voice needs to cut through. And then he sent me what he did, bro. And I was just like, oh,
0: yes.
1: Like, goosebumps straight away. And to be fair, in my lifetime, like, I'm old. I don't think I've ever sent something to someone and they've sent something back and I'm like, oh, this ain't it. Do you know what I mean? I pride myself on, if I've chosen the person to be on it, I know what they're coming with. Like, do you know what I mean?
0: Yeah.
1: And he came with, oh my gosh, the layers, and also he was like, oh, maybe if we did this here. So I added a bit of like pads and stuff like that. He then added some pads and it just, and it got to a point where we had so much in there and I was like, bro, we've got to take half of this out. And he was like, really? I was like, yeah, I just need your voice down there. And everyone says, they're like, yo, Gerald's voice, man, is
0: it was perfect. So perfect for that song. So yeah, and that's where your production side comes in, because you knew you're not just a vocalist, a rapper, a singer. Like, you know music, so you know what needs to be there, and that's kind of what separates people. That's what separates people, like, knowing what feature. Sometimes your boy who's talented is not the best person to be on that tune.
1: 100%. I've got so many talented mates, yeah, like, ridiculously talented boys and girls, and like, I you can't just put anyone on anything. I find it needs to be, there needs to be reason, there needs to be gravity, there needs to be like a want or something that moves the needle and tells a story in a different way. And yeah, I pride myself on that.
0: Yeah, man, you're making good decisions. This next one is about gratitude, right? And I've been thinking, what is the song Thank You by Lem Freck about? Who is it about? Is it about a mentor, a friend, a family member? And then I think I did some digging and it seems to not be about one specific person.
1: Nah, man. So I'm of that age where I've now, like, lost about four of my boys, like, throughout life to like suicide and mental health issues, etc. So Thank You was born out of, that was actually the first one that was written on this project, where and it was meant to be a throwaway. It was like, I wasn't even gonna put it on the album, and then Gavin, Hold Tight Gavin, heard it and he was like, yo bro, you need to release this. And I was like, do you know what? All right, cool, I'm gonna drop it, whatever, blah blah blah. But it was about basically just what I wish I could say to my boys before it was like too late. I've worded that wrong. I think it's me drawing a line in the sand, saying that I am going to start saying thank you to the people who are really important to me, who have impacted my life, etc., before it is like, before I can no longer do that, for whatever reason. So yeah, it was kind of, yeah, born out of that.
0: This song's beautiful, and like is one of those ones where actually that's what, that was your purpose when you created it, but listeners and yeah, just consumers of the art can take it however they want to take it, really. And that's, there's something beautiful, and it's even got the kind of Brazilian feel where if you couldn't speak English and you're from Angola, Portugal, Cape Verde, you're just from any of those places, that'll come on and you're feeling it.
1: Yeah. Either way. What's crazy about that, you saying that, so the production for it, obviously I just love, I love Bossa, I've always loved it, and when I started making it, it's a lot slower than Bossa, to be fair, but for it to be R&B, I needed to just like either move it along or move it down. Anyway, so when I released it, it just started blowing up in, it started blowing up in Brazil, man. It's crazy, like you wouldn't believe. It's, they love it, they love that track out there. And I expected them to be like, yo, what is this? Why have they just ruined, like, do you know what I mean? What have they ruined? But I worked with a Brazilian artist out there on it, as well. So it was kind of like, it was made out of the culture, like, do you know what I mean? So, and then, yeah.
0: Yeah, no, I love that. I love that. That's authenticity right there. This track is called Thank You. And yeah, I'm all about gratitude. So when I play this, I just, yeah, it takes me to people just throughout my life. So I'm going to run this one. Lemfrek, Thank You. Let's go.

0: Lemfrek, another artist that loves a layer, loves a good layer, and I'm always here for it. I'm always here for it. Sometimes I feel starved of layers in like a lot of popular music, man.
1: Do you know what? Do you know what's funny about that? When I was in LA in March, I was hanging around with some of Odile's like lot, his mixing engineer or his recording engineer, and he pulled up a session, and I was like, I'm not layering enough. So the next project, bro, watch, you're gonna get all
0: taking
1: the layers
0: there,
1: that you want.
0: Brandy,
1: yeah.
0: Like Brandy.
1: Yeah. Oh my god,
0: I love to see one of them sessions. 151
1: Brandy.
0: Tracks and
1: Brandy.
0: That.
1: Yo, there's a guy on YouTube that breaks down her harmonies. You know, impossible. I can't. What's that meme where he's like, I don't think you have the facilities for that, big man. That's me, bro.
0: I might have to look into that. But it's always interesting because like quite a lot of in the mid 2010s, quite a lot of like Rihanna and Drake's tracks, and they were killing it in that decade. Like Drake still kind of is.
1: Yeah.
0: Like, there's not much layers. There's no layers.
1: Nah.
0: Like, no, it's like one line.
1: It came out of pop music, bro. I think it's because. It came out of R&B music as well. It's because when you're then trying to commercialize something, people don't want all these like intricate musicianship things, right? So it's one of those. But I think Brent brought it back. I think Summer Walker layers really well as well. Scissors, some of her, she knows how to do it really well with like a lot of her pop tracks aren't that layered, but then her deeper cuts, that some of the harmonies on that,
0: yeah, unbelievable. But yeah, like I love talking to people and just hearing their perceptions on layers for sure. And it's interesting that you said you're not layering enough, because yeah, it is working for me. But yeah. The next project,
1: mate, I'll do a double, just game for anyone who's listening and wants to like know what we're talking about. But I'll do a double. Sometimes I won't even like use the second double of my main vocal, and then underneath it I'll do a third harmony, maybe a fifth, then some of the flats go through and then pick off words. But mate, it's never more than, I'm gonna say, I never get more than 14. I've never had more than 14, whereas them lot are doing 14 all the time.
0: What, on one line?
1: On one line, bro. They're just like banging them out, and then they're mixing it so nice that you don't even realize. But like, then you're like, oh, why does that hit so well? And you're like, oh, that's why. That's what Brent does. That's what Brent does. That's what Odile does. That's what they.
0: Like, Brent knows what he's doing because he comes from the group. You can tell he comes from the church.
1: Yeah.
0: Like,
1: yeah.
0: Some of the best, I nearly said the best musicians, but I don't want to say that, but some of the best musicians come from the church.
1: I think you could say the best musicians and people wouldn't.
0: Right, I'm saying it.
1: Yeah, like,
0: the
1: mean?
0: Best musicians come from the church.
1: Yeah, like there's a reason all the session musicians for all your favorite artists are all like, they're all church lot.
0: We're here now, so like talk to me about like your relationship with the church and music then.
1: Yeah, so I'm so lucky where I grew up in the church. My dad was a musical director at a church, and from there, and the church wasn't big, but it was a very Pentecostal sort of church, in terms of it was Windrush focused. They built it, they owned the building, so it'd been around since then. I was really lucky to be around great musicians. But then not only that, because of so I went to a church called New T, which is New Testament Church of God, and there's so many around the country, and like there's always like a convention at the end, and some of your favorite session artists, some of your favorite musicians like playing for like started in New T, right? So you got people like, I think it was Matty Brown's New T, could have been Ruach, but there's a few of those churches where you've got Ruach, you've got New T, but like the musicians come from there, like, because it's just it's crazy. I used to hate it because I'd want to go and like I had to play in church and then go play rugby or go play football.
0: Teenager.
1: Yeah, not even that, as a kid, like I'd have to play, go, I'd be like 10, I'd be like, yo, my dad be like, you got to play on Sunday. I'm like, oh, man. So I'd be playing, and then my godfather.
0: Like one of them ones where like you're missing first halves and that.
1: Nah. It'd be one of them ones though where like my god, I'd be dressed in my football kit, like I'd like playing, and then my godfather, I'd have to jump in the car and he'd drive me to football wherever it was and etc. So yeah, it was just like I just didn't want to do it, but it was a commitment I made that. Like, I am so glad that I did. I'm so glad.
0: Like, what were you playing in the church then?
1: So I was playing drums mainly, but then, like, I was surrounded by musicians that were incredible. So I then picked up keys and then started playing guitar. And then, like, those then fundamentals that I had, I then used throughout my life.
0: What can dad Afrek play?
1: So those that know Lem Freck from the beginning, my first ever gig, my dad played guitar for me. He's a guitar he's like incredible. He's so good. Anyone that knows him will say, yo, he is, to me, he's one of the best guitarists I've ever seen. And he just didn't, it wasn't for him, it wasn't his calling. He was just like, I love this thing, but I've got kids now, so I don't really want to be like going on tour and stuff like that. And when I was younger, I was like, I used to resent him for it, because I was just like, that's what I want so much, and you're just like, nah, I'm not bothered about it.
0: Yeah.
1: But now I'm older, I see,
0: understand
1: I,
0: it,
1: yeah, I understand bit. It yeah. so much more. But yeah, he plays that. But he's instilled that like musicianship on me. So now I think I play like 5 instruments, and it's all because of like the fundamentals and foundations that he put.
0: Shout out dad, man. Top five. I remember coming to see you in Cardiff and dad playing.
1: Crazy
0: venue.
1: Oh yeah.
0: At the ceiling.
1: The 361 Cult VR. Shout out Cult VR, man.
0: Never seen anything like that before. Incredible. Or after. I'm sure it exists now, but man, that's crazy.
1: Incredible.
0: Yeah. And that's where I got to see that like Mace the Great was a real star.
1: Yeah.
0: And kid has lost his mind.
1: Oh my gosh. Do you know what? That I forget about that. That was a when I put it on, I was just kind of like, oh, I want to do this thing. And I did it, and it cost beer, and I was broke by the end of it. But I'm so, now I look back, I forget about it. So you bringing it up, I'm like, in Cardiff, when did I play in Cardiff?
0: That was mad.
1: And now I genuinely see that as a cultural moment for me, bro. It was so special.
0: You even had juice in our pump.
1: I had juice. I had Ben, I don't know what his stage name is, but he's a designer. But Benj played. He did a couple of tracks as well. And I'm like, yo, that's crazy. I had Mace, I had Kiddus, I had Infamous Isaac, I had, do you know what I mean? Like, it was...
0: In Cardiff.
1: Or oh, Luca V, like, stop, do you know what I mean? It was like, Luca, bro, that's like, come on. Like, if you
0: when
1: had that,
0: that
1: now...
0: I swear that was like 2021.
1: Tell him, bro, because I was like...
0: 2021, fresh out of lockdown.
1: Crazy. It was 2021, fresh out of lockdown, and it was just stars on it. Just stars, bro.
0: Oh, amazing. Imagine, we've been talking for like 6-7 minutes since the music stopped, and I still haven't asked you about cryogenics. And I must, before we go ahead, okay. I must, because again, that's a title where I'm thinking, what is that? And I do my due diligence and I look into it, and I'm just trying to decipher what is being preserved. No better person to tell them other than you.
1: Okay, so it's kind of it's the study of preserving.
0: Yeah.
1: And it's more around, it got to a point in my life probably last year where I'd look around and I was like, I feel like everything is a lot colder, but like the world is colder. Things just feel like people aren't as kind to each other anymore. But like, it was just me, just a throwaway comment. And then I started reading up about it and thought, oh, okay, what does that look like when people are cold for so long? What does that look like when the world isn't as as warm and connected as it used to be. And I then looked at how it affected other things, and like solids, gases and liquids. And then I tried to see, some of those things are translatable to what I believe would happen to society, or what I believe is happening to society. So that's what it was born out of. I just did research, man. Before I even picked up a pen, I was just reading, learning, thinking, is this what is happening in the world at the moment? Mm. Is this what I feel? And yeah, so that was like the study of it. I then I wrote a long form blog post for anyone who likes to read, but it then just basically takes us through that in terms of there's a great quote by Nietzsche, which is if you stare into the abyss too long, the abyss stares back into you, which basically says if you're around madness for too long, you're going to become that, right? You are a product of your environment. And that's then what I landed on in terms of, okay, this is the theme, this is the subject of this project, this is what I want to talk about, being in environments too long, and then what it then has done to me, what it has then done to people that I know, etc., what it's done to my relationships. And yeah, that's it.
0: Okay, amazing title. Never, and it's one of those ones where most people may not even have heard the word before, so you look at it and you're like, what's that mean? So you're kind of making people, I don't know, if you're invested in, you want to look into it. Like, what's he saying?
1: Mm.
0: Like, what's he saying on this?
1: Yeah.
0: Like, let me just click track one, see what man's saying.
1: Yeah, I think that's important. I think it's important. I think you really could, like, I had this debate with Luke Harvey, actually.
0: He's always having debates. Yeah. Why am I always hearing about debates with Luke?
1: Oh my gosh. Like, and everyone thinks it's me, but it's him.
0: It's definitely him.
1: It's him. But he was like, nah, man. People don't want to hear that. And I'm like, yeah, you're right, but like, so? Like, do you know what I mean? Wow. He's like, but why would I then have to go Google what your thing is about? And I'm like, that's what art is supposed to do. That's what you're supposed to
0: go
1: do.
0: Go research. Go to the library and pull out of a book.
1: 100%. And he was like, I can't even say it. And now, like, what's so funny is, like, every time we talk now, and he's like, and he can say it better than me. He just racks it out. He remembers it. So it's proving my point. Hold tight, Luke Harvey.
0: Shout out, Luke, man. Do you know what? I want to play a song by you that I think if anybody was going to say, yo, who's Lemfrek? Or tell me a song by Lemfrek. Or, oh, Lemfrek, like, give me a song, send me a tune.
1: Mm.
0: I want to play that song.
1: Okay, what song do you think that is?
0: This song is called Fine.
1: Oh, yeah.
0: And it's, yeah, is, yeah, top tier track.
1: Thank you.
0: One of my most played tracks of, yeah, 2024, 2025,
1: jeez,
0: and 2026. We're still here. We're still running Fine. So, yeah, we're going to run this track because this track is incredible. And, yeah, let's go.
2: Slipping, drowning, all the above, you know.

0: I just had a mad flashback. Like, wait a minute, I want to sing that with people, and then I've done it. You've was done it Newport?
1: Yeah,
0: that was, man. Whole room just singing, "I'll Be Fine." You
1: that was
0: crazy.
1: Cold, man. That was cold.
0: Yeah.
1: When I did it for Glasgow as well, like I had to take my same thing that happened in Newport. I took my in-ears out and I just listened to everyone singing it back, and I was like, "This is special.
0: This is like what." Like, this is what we do this for.
1: Oh, 100%. 100%. That's never coming out of the set list.
0: Forever.
1: As long as I can get people in a room to sing that back, I'm not taking it out.
0: Now, you love the performance, innit? You love it. You're good at it, man.
1: I don't love it, though, bro. Okay. I'm learning to love it a lot more, but it stresses me out, bro.
0: You're good at it, though. Oh. Like, that's mad. Like, I'm surprised because I come across a lot of artists that are like, yo, I just love the recording process. Or like some, I'm like, yo, I love the reels. I love doing a promo, which is mad to me. I don't understand.
1: Crazy, yeah.
0: Some people like love the video aspect and some people just love the performance. I'm surprised that you don't love it.
1: No, I don't love it, man. It's just so, there's a lot of stress in it. And I get really anxious when I'm like, when things aren't, what's the word? When I don't, they're not locked in, they're not solid, or like the things, do you know what I mean? When people are like, oh, it'll be all right on the day, I'm not that guy. Like, I'm not that guy. So I just always get anxious and it ruins it for me. But I'm trying to be better. I'm trying to be better.
0: See, when you dropped the project, okay, this is a question I wanted to ask you earlier, right? Mm-hmm. So We Have Been Here, that project.
1: Yeah.
0: That project to me, like, it's been a few times where you'll drop a series of singles and then after a few months, it appears as a project with a few other extras on there, right? Is that intentional?
1: Yeah.
0: Or, okay.
1: Yeah, because I think the day and age that we're in at the moment, this digital age of streaming, etc., they always say, if you haven't got a fan base, you just drop singles. Don't ever worry about dropping projects because no one cares, right? But I'm, as a musician first, I love projects. I'm such an album person. I'm so invested in people off their albums, right? So I want that for myself. Like, do you know what I mean? Like, not even thinking about anyone else. So I'm always like, all right, cool. If I got to play the game, I'll play the game.
0: Yeah.
1: I'll drop my singles and then I'm still going to get my project at the end of it.
0: But you also, you always knew We Have Been Here was coming.
1: Yeah.
0: Okay.
1: Yeah, always.
0: Right.
1: Yeah, always. See? From day one.
0: So obviously, because I didn't know that, sometimes it looks like you're dropping them and then you compile them after. But you knew.
1: I know from day dot. Same with Cryogenics. It's like, I knew from the first, like I named the file that straight away and then everything else started coming.
0: Crazy. Crazy, man. I want to get into Slip Away. With that said, that Slip Away looks like it did really well, man. It was
1: a weird one because that dropped the same night as Welsh Music Prize, right? And I think it's one of my favorites. It's I think production wise is like probably one of the ones that I've done best on, so I can't talk today. And then singing wise, I think I've done well. I think the chorus is nice, everything's nice, and it's different, right? And Welsh Music Prize, I've won that, and then that dropped in the morning, bro. So I was just like, oh, I don't even know what to talk about. So I was like on the radio being like, oh well, I got a new track. So that's the first entry to a lot of people. Like, look, especially, I'd say the majority of people, the first thing they heard of Len Freck was Slip Away.
0: Oh, man, what an introduction. Like, what made you put in the Jungle Breaks, man? Because that's a Bristol one. That made it Bristol.
1: Because I'm close, man. I'm within touching distance. Like, do you know what I mean? Ronnie Size and all them, man, are just like, are like important to me. They're important to my development as a producer, especially being a black boy in Wales. Like, my opportunities came from Bristol, right? So I was here, I could hear that, I could feel it, I know how important that is to the community, and it then brushed off on me. That's so I now apply my drums in the same way. If you go through all my catalogue, like, there's I'm manipulating the timing on the snares and stuff, etc. So yeah, bro, I'm from that cloth. I'm a jungle boy, man.
0: Come on, if you are a black, if you're born in the 90s and you're a black British man that is highly and of Caribbean descent, it's highly likely that you're of jungle.
1: Oh, like, 100%.
0: Whether that it was your parents or your uncles or your auntie or your older cousins. 100%. Or whether it's just going to carnival. Because for me, being a St. Paul's boy from Bristol, jungle takes me back to my early carnivals.
1: Yeah,
0: when I heard Slip Away, it took it there. It took it there because it could have easily not had it on
1: there. Yeah, it could have not had it on there, but I was like, it's having it. It's ha-. Do you know what? Actually, there was no point in that song where I was like, this song is having it. I think I got a video somewhere, bro. I got a video and I'm just there like, I'm doing all the chords, I'm doing all the like layers and stuff like that, the melody, and then I'm just there like, this is having it.
0: Hey, that is so Newport. This song is having it. I love that. Alright, shout out Newport. Let's go. Yes, yes. Let's go.

mind you, you can't stay here still. You're gonna have to wake up.

0: feel like I just took you to a place playing your own song.
1: Yeah, man.
0: That's supposed to be your job. You're supposed to take us to places.
1: Bro, like, honestly, it's one of those where, like I just said to you, I don't really listen to my own tunes like that. So I forgot. I just forgot that I forgot about the song. I'm not even going to lie. And I know it only came out, what, 2025? So, but I just forgot, bro. And it's one of those, now I've heard it, I'm so proud of that.
0: Yeah, that's an excellent song, man. And you were telling me just whilst the song was playing that was you trying to intentionally make a love song.
1: Yeah. It was one of those where...
0: No heartbreak, no toxicity.
1: It was one where I was like, oh, do you know what? I see Stevie as the North Star, and like Stevie and Prince are my North Star. Well, I'd say Stevie, Prince and Frank now, but... it's like
0: strong.
1: Yeah, no, that's a strong trifecta. Yeah, okay.
0: Range as well.
1: But what I love about Stevie is how he can write a love song and it not feel corny and cheesy, and it feels so genuine. It feels so it feels like such a recollection of what it means to love, right? And I've always been so jealous of that since I was a child. Since I started like writing at the age of whatever, 14, 12 or whatever, I always would be like, I'm so jealous, I can't do that. And 155 was me being like, right, I feel like I can do it. I feel like I've had an experience that allows me to do it. And yeah, That was born.
0: Yeah, and the right experience will certainly do it, for sure.
1: I was just telling you, yeah, that the guitar on that. Actually, it sounds great, but I broke my left pinky on that, but I needed to track the guitar. Otherwise, the song wasn't going to get mixed, or it wasn't going to get mastered in time. Oh. So I just retracked it with a broken finger.
0: Legendary. Love that, man. It's like when you hear them boxers, like, yo, like, my I broke my orbital in the 11th round, but I got the knockout in the 12th. Like, hear them mad stories about man that like broke their neck, like goalkeepers that broke their neck and finished the game, like the 1966 World Cup. And you're like, bro,
1: I mean, I'm not that sick.
0: It was just my pinky. Listen, the tune's sick, bro. I ain't trying to. Tune is sick, but man, I want to get Newport again, man. Because we're talking about how we just, one slip away, we let them have it. I'm just going to click play. I'm going to stop talking. You're locked in. Myself, Renz Phoenix, here with Lem Freck. Pull it.

addicted to

0: come out.
1: They're having it. They're having it.
2: I need I need to find that synth sound, man. Like, that's wide, bro. I haven't been able to recreate that synth since, so I gotta find that.
1: You're gonna have to go and open up that project.
2: I think it's on a profit. It's on a profit 6, but I don't think I've been, I've not been close to recreating that, man. That's a big sound.
1: Bad boy tune, man. Just bangs in the whip when you're driving. Makes you want to wind down the window and make everyone else hear it. Even when it's 34 degrees and actually opening the car window makes it warmer. You're like, nah, bro.
2: Appreciate that, man. Nah, I love it. I love it. Yeah, got it. It's one of those. Like, it's just, yeah, you can't play that softly. You gotta nod your head to this one. Do you know what I mean?
1: Yeah, for sure. One of my favorite things about talking to different artists from different places is kind of connecting with like where they're from, because it always makes sense. For example, being where I'm from, being from St. Paul's, Bristol, it kind of helped me along the way with my journey, my musical tastes and stuff like that. Like, what did like Newport bring for you? Because man is a unique place.
2: It brought me my diversity of music taste, and like not in a way where it's my diversity isn't like charted or popular things that were fed to you and etc. It brought to me the craziest things, like Niche Nightclub by Jamie Duggan, and like, do you know what I mean, things like that, and like stuff that you would share on your Walkmans at the back of the bus, like when you had to do the infrared thing, like back then.
1: Shout out those that know.
2: Yes, with a shout out Josh Green, you know, one of my boys from early, and he used to have all the tracks, man. It was crazy. He ranging from Jamie Duggan to like Skepta and Chip and the Igloo beat. He was the first one to send me the Igloo beat. From there to and then he'd send me stuff like deep cuts of Pharrell, or like deep cuts of, like, he put me on, like, we were Kanye's and Pharrell's biggest fan. Like, do you know what I mean? So it just gave me diversity in my music taste. I was able to, my first ever gig was a band called Parkway Drive, because one of the boys was like a proper like emo guy, like, do you know what I mean? Loved his metal stuff, and he just wanted to go to this gig. Actually, a few of my boys, Ash Gray as well, who was part of this big metal band, but it just allowed me to be around a lot of different people, bro.
1: I hear a lot of people from Cardiff say how like they went to Newport in their like teens and early 20s to just get a bit deeper and go to record and go to certain niche nights that were not like, and that blows my mind, because I'm thinking, how are you leaving Cardiff to go to Newport?
2: Nah, we were the hub, bro. We were the hub growing up. Like, growing up, I wasn't really in music like that. I used to produce for like a couple of the artists and a couple of the Bristol lot, but I wasn't, like, people didn't know who I was, but I was around, like, I'd be there, tracks, we were talking about this the other day, where he was like, oh yeah, man, I always remember seeing you, and then one day I was like, yo, this guy's got music out, that's mad, like, do you know what I mean? So I was there, but I wasn't like, when I wasn't a big hitter like Mace was when he was down there, or Carvel, or FernQuest, or, do you know what I mean? Like, I honestly, bro, when it comes to Newport, it was so heavy that I think even to this day, people don't know I'm from Newport. They know FernQuest, bro. Do you know what I mean? They know their man. So it was a real hub for music growing up.
1: Yeah, man, like, I love to hear those tales, man. And like, I hear a lot of tales from like people. Like, I remember like the olders when I was about would go to Newport for raves. Raves that weren't on in Bristol, they would go to Newport. Yeah. So man, Newport's seen a lot.
2: There was, who was it? DJ EZ was banned from playing in Cardiff, right? And I think he was also banned from playing in Bristol for a while as well. It was like 3 years, 4 years, like straight up racism. But he wasn't banned from Newport. And okay. So we used to play there. Bro, it was the first time I saw EZ was in Newport. And yeah, it was just a mazza. It was incredible.
1: Yeah, man. Now you're a proper music man. I can tell by everything. Speaking of music, man, I wanna play this tune.
2: Yeah.
1: So this track is called Bring It Upon Myself by your guy Harry Jowett.
2: Oh, and yeah.
1: This is amazing. In fact, before I play it, just give me a few words on this guy.
2: On Harry. Oh, Harry,
1: as RV says, Luke.
2: Harry.
1: Yeah.
2: He actually said that to me earlier. because we're going all points C, so he was like, oh, Harry's going on it. But yeah, he's such a special guy, man. He's such a... it's very rare in this industry where you meet people who love the game, just love music as much as you. Like, just like... this guy called... he won't mind me saying, but he caused himself an injury because he loved practicing so much, bro.
1: Mad thing.
2: He played too much. So it was just like, he then ended up having like carpal tunnel on his like fingers.
1: Amazing.
2: Which is, and I think that wraps him up. Like he just loves music, and I also love it. So we just clicked straight away. It was one of those where we are proper nerds for it as well, man. If you're ever around us, it's actually unbearable because we're just chatting about the dumbest thing. The other day, we were driving through LA. Actually, he was out in LA when I was. And we were driving through, bro. And we had the Bruno Mars and Anderson .Paak project, the Silk project. Silk Sonic project. And there was a track on there. Bro, we're going through the key changes, bro. And I sat there and I was like, we need a life. Like, we're like, oh, I wonder why they modulated there. And then we're going through all the keys in the chord to be like, oh, yeah, okay, yeah, that makes sense. But yeah, he's special. And like, everything he puts out, you really just see how much he loves the game.
1: Yeah, man, we're going to get into this one. Bring It Upon Myself. Let's go.

0: Yo, what a perfect creation, man. That is crazy. Bass, horns, like everything. Like, and it's looking like he does everything himself pretty much, which is another crazy thing. So yeah, that one's off the Caught Me By Surprise EP, Harry Jowa, Bring It Upon Myself. Man,
1: what a guy.
0: I want to get into the Blood, Sweat and Fears era.
1: Yeah,
0: man, I want to get into that era. After, and that's the best place to start for me, really. Yeah. After is a good place to start. But talk to me about that time, that period in time. Where were you? Take us back to the creation, the feeling.
1: I think I had just moved, this is post-pandemic now, so I've just moved back to London. It was one of those where I hadn't been... I hadn't been home in a long time, but so the pandemic happened, hadn't been home, and then I came back, it must have been like a year or something, and it just, everything felt different, man. Like, obviously I'd been back and seen my fam and etc, but I hadn't really been like about like that, do you know what I mean? I think like the pandemic really rocked me, so I can remember I was driving down like Frontline, which is in Peel, and I was just like, yo, this is, why does this feel worse? Why is this getting worse, etc. So I was like, all right, cool, I'm gonna be here a lot more and just talk to people, even people that I didn't know that weren't necessarily part of my community, talk to them and just see like what the vibe was at the moment. And yeah, just found that like what I felt I needed to do was tell my stories from, it's very Newport. That project is all about like Newport, if I'm being truthful. And what it's like being like a black kid in Wales, in Newport. The stories that I've got from it, the stories of like my peers and my boys. So yeah, I wanted to tell our truth. Do you know what I mean? That was it.
0: Yeah, man, you did an excellent job. This project, there's too many bangers, man. I had to just whittle it down, to be honest. But it did produce a good live show, man. It fleshed out an amazing live show.
1: Appreciate that, man. Yeah, man. It was one of those. I love playing some of the stuff on that. Yeah, definitely.
0: Yeah, man, we're going to get into this one. This track is called After. It's one of my favourite ones on the project. Let's go.

0: That one, Play With Silver, Lemfrek. You're saying that's your favorite creation?
1: Yeah, hands down. It's like, I'm my own biggest critic, like a lot of people, but I listen to that and I'm like, I wouldn't change a thing. Wouldn't change a thing. Mm.

0: And every time I play it live, it didn't, like, this is a great example of something not streaming great, right? But every time I play this live, it's the biggest song. Every time, man. I went to Montreal, played this, and they were moving. I ain't seen anyone. Like, honestly, it's crazy.
1: Nah, the bop on that, you could take that anywhere. You could take that to, like, Latin America. You could take that to Eastern Europe. Yeah. It's going off, man. That'll go off in Romania.
0: I've had to the point where I have to finish with it. This the song now I have
1: it
0: to finish.
1: It became your finish.
0: Yeah, it has
1: to. That weren't, like, your finisher before. What was your finish? Lo and Behold used to be your finish.
0: Lo and Behold.
1: I haven't even got that today, man.
0: It's off streaming now, man.
1: Yeah, no.
0: I'm going to remake it because basically I lost all those files and I was like, oh. And then I had to transfer them over to something else.
1: Yeah.
0: And I didn't have it. And I was like, I'm going to remake that song.
1: Yeah, man. Mace the Great loves that one. So you've got to do it for me.
0: Have you seen the video? There's a video on YouTube of when we played. I keep forgetting what it's called, but it's like it's a great festival. And Mace is in the crowd and I'm playing that tune and he's just there like.
1: Nah, do you know what it is? It's because I remember when you played that song at Cardiff, at the Cardiff show, and he was up on the stage. He's like, yo, bro, like, you were just performing a minute ago off the stage, but he was up there with you. Like.
0: He loves it, man.
1: Such a
0: random one for him to love as well. Like.
1: It ain't random, it's a banger, man. Yeah. Man said it's random, and he's not, that's not random. The song's hard. I want to take you back to just a pretty wavy moment, just. Cryogenics is iced in time. It's preserved of when you invited Luke Amarino up on stage in Newport, I believe.
0: That was a good time, man.
1: Oh, like to perform PSG Flow.
0: Yeah.
1: Inspired by Lloyd.
0: Inspired by Lloyd,
1: talk to me about that, man, because that's an amazing moment, man. I just had to thaw it out just to bring it back.
0: So, it was one of those. Marino came to visit. This is ages ago now.
1: Shout out Marino.
0: Top guy. Came to visit, and Luke was down as well. And we were in my current studio now, actually. I think I just moved into it. And we were just jamming. And I can remember, like, the week before, maybe. PSG Poisingalu dropped with Lloyd and Dom. I think that was the week before. And I was like, that's such a cultural moment, man. I was like, I was jealous because I was like, I wish I could have directed that one for them. Do you know what I mean? It was such a big tune, big in terms of being like Iaith Cymraeg and being black and being able to speak Welsh. Like, that was so big for it. And, what was crazy, actually, one of my friends, Cassie, she was at a school and they knew all the lyrics, bro. They knew all the lyrics. So, like, they were just like, and that's the first time that's ever happened. Bro, that's never happened before, right? Like, especially mixing rap with the Welsh language. Like, to have two spitters who just also happened, I say also happened, whose identity is also being Welsh speakers, was like planets aligning, right? Or stars aligning. And those kids loved it. It was a cultural moment. And I can remember them being in the studio with Marino and Luke and being like, oh, all right, let me cook something up real quick. I found like this little sample and I was just like, all right, cool, like banging it out on the MPC. And they were like, yeah, like this one. I was like, cool. And I wrote it produced it just for them because I was just like, yo, bro, this is like you two on a track is city. And then they were like, well, you're not going to write. And I was like, oh, I'll give you a hook, all right? And then when I finished, I was obsessed with it. And when I finished it, I was like, do you know what? Nah, this is going on my project, man. Like, the premise of it was just, I called it PSG Flow, because most people think it's Paris Saint-Germain Flow, like, but it's not. It's It's Lloyd Lou and Dom, Poissy and Galu flow. Do you know what I mean? It's like
1: Mbappe
0: it's,
1: and that.
0: Yeah, it's Mbappe and that. Yeah, like he didn't even know. It was like, he was steaming. But I was like, that's what this track's about. This track's about culture. It's about stepping in a room and like you're the one. And that's how we should feel as South Walians. As Welsh people in general, to be honest.
1: Man, PSG flow. Gonna get into that one. Myself, Friends Phoenix here on Sue FM. Lemfrek in the building.
0: Yeah, yeah.
1: Let's go.
2: Bro, that's the first time I've seen someone called Poissy Gallo PSG, mate. I like that though. I'm about paying that.

0: Listen, you just mentioned a legend there, man. Shout out FanQuest for no reason.
1: Yeah, shout out FanQuest for no, bro, for no reason.
0: No reason.
1: Other
0: at
1: than
0: all, man.
1: That is my guy, man. Top guy.
0: Yeah, man. Top spit art, man. Oi, do you know what was a legendary moment? Kings was a legendary moment. But before we go to that, I just want you to talk to me about just even linking up with Infamous Isaac for that tune.
1: It's so, like, there's a photo that floats around, like, every couple of years or months or whatever, where it's who was Clive Mercury and Infamous Isaac and me, and we're on this bill. Like, we played this gig in East London, basically, and we finished. There was like two people for my set, bro. There was like no one knew. It was like the first one I had when I went to London, and that was like, bro, when I tell you, that was day one. That was day one of the spark. Like, we sat there and I was like, I was hungry from that moment, because these two guys were incredible. There was such a buzz around them. Infa, like, is just so talented. Do you know what I mean? His top lining, his melody and his production is incredible. And his manager at the time was my best mate. And we just like used to roll. Us three just like, we were like, we're going to do this thing. So
0: he's from London, yeah?
1: Yeah, he's from London. Yeah, he's from London. And we were just like, we're going to just do what we can. Like, it was hard. Like, no one knew us. And it was during that time where there were a lot of gatekeepers and stuff like that in London. So, like, these guys, they just didn't really have anything for us. But, yeah. And then since then, man, like, Glue, like, honestly, he's been a bit busy at the moment. But I try to check in with him when I can. But, yeah, top guy. So talented.
0: Man. Before I even play Kings, which is a special track, another one of my ones where I'm driving around the city, I just like to play Kings. But I want to introduce you to Infamous Isaac, and one of the tracks that I love that kind of perfectly encapsulates what he can do is a track called Run Me Down.
1: Can't believe that's a track that you're gonna that's my favorite track of
0: it's so good, and it's like, it gives me that feeling that I first felt when I first heard, like, you know, when you first hear someone like Octavian, or you hear someone like Jim Legacy, and you hear those artists, this is another one. It's so fresh.
1: Yeah, he birthed that, bro. He birthed that sound, like, hands down.
0: It's so fresh, and it's so bossy, but in just the waviest way. And yeah, man, if a girl's ever got you feeling away, yeah, just put this tune on and just remember that you're the guy.
1: Yeah,
0: if a guy's ever got you feeling, remember you're that chick. Like,
1: yeah,
0: it's them ones.
1: On.
0: Yeah. So this one, Run Me Down, Infamous Isaac. Yeah, bad boy tune.

0: So we're saying that this 808 is you in 808 form.
1: Yeah, man.
0: That's crazy.
1: I built that from scratch, that one. That was a really nerdy moment where I was like, yo, you can make 808s out of 6.
0: I'm gonna have to make an 808 to represent me, man.
1: It's actually quite easy now. Bro, like, yeah, when I first did it, I was like, nah, that's solid, but you do it easy.
0: Ooh,
1: easy.
0: Ooh, man. Got me thinking about, I love 808s, man. I love how you just put them in, no matter what.
1: On this one, I used to for those who do produce, I just put it through a bus that had a saturation on. So that's where like the distortion comes from. But now I don't do that anymore because it just feels a bit too electronic for me. So I do another thing where I put it through a different distortion, but which feels more real. But I might go back to that because it rings through, man, rings through.
0: Yeah, man. What does being a producer teach you about being a rapper? Like, how does that assist you?
1: I know it's a cheat code because like I know what tracks I can spit on. Do you know what I mean? I know my BPMs, I know like where my pocket lies and etc. And I don't have to like go searching for that. But it also teaches you to use the art form of rap differently. It doesn't have to be straight down the middle all the time. And I think my flows are like that. I think they still rhythmically make sense, but yep. I don't think you'd hear my flows and be like, oh, that kind of sounds like, do you know what I mean?
0: You got that one of one flows. You know what I mean? Got one of one flows.
1: Man. Yeah, which is like sometimes it's great, sometimes it's good, sometimes it's not. But sometimes
0: I know you wanted to.
1: Yeah,
0: say
1: that. I know. But it's like I find that regardless, it's always going to be unique.
0: Yeah, man. I was reading that the album Justified was an album that was kind of pretty important in you deciding that you wanted.
1: Did you read that, bro?
0: Yeah, man, be a producer. Well, do you know what? We've actually, I've been doing, we were supposed to do this show 2021.
1: October
0: 2021. Yeah. And Sue FM went down for 12 hours. Oh, and within that 12 hours, that was when I was supposed to actually sit down with you. Listen, that was devastating.
1: Oh, yeah.
0: Man, devastating. And so,
1: I actually forgot about that.
0: Yeah, man. Yeah. So, yeah, that's why I kept saying a long time coming.
1: Yeah.
0: But like, talk to me about like the album and like just... What's JT teach Lemfrek, or what did the Neptunes and what did Timbaland teach Lemfrek?
1: That album I implore anyone to just go and listen to that album again. I actually listened to Future Sex Love Sounds.
0: Oh my gosh!
1: Last week, right?
0: Same.
1: On a production, we were in France doing like a production retreat thing, and put it on and I was like, I can't believe how incredible this project is. But Justified was the first time that was the blueprint for me, Rob, like in terms of making hits, but making songs that are still incredible. They're not fillers. They're never fillers. That's the ethos I go into project making with.
0: What's your favorite track off that album? I know it's hard, isn't it? Because that's a ridiculous question because every track bangs, isn't it? And it's
1: if we're gonna go right now, I can give you the one that like Cry Me a River. It has had the biggest impact on me, like as a producer, as a songwriter from that album. But there's a track called Take It From Here.
0: Oh, that's my one.
1: Oh my gosh,
0: that's my one.
1: It's beautiful, man.
0: That is my favorite song.
1: Is that your favorite? It's beautiful. It's so well written. It modulates in the chorus. It goes somewhere new. It's got string section. It's just like it is the epitome.
0: Strings.
1: Yeah, do you know what I mean?
0: It's a perfect song, man.
1: Yeah, it's the epitome of no fillers.
0: Yeah.
1: Like, and I truly believe that. I think that album was sent from above.
0: See Future Sex Love Sounds, yeah. Mm-hmm. Until the End of Time is like...
1: Listen.
0: Mental.
1: Listen. It is meant, all right, yeah, but that's Beyonce on her pen as well game. She's one of the credited writers on that. And I know she then did a version of her remix, but like that's like,
0: she was credited before her vocals even appeared on
1: it. So she like was, and there's a version without her on it. I don't know what one's on the album. Is it the one with her? Oh, it's, I think it's without both, her. Both.
0: But I didn't get introduced to the one with Beyonce. That's not the one that I was introduced to.
1: Right, okay, okay.
0: Everyone seems to love the one with Beyonce.
1: Yeah, it's great, it's great. But like, yeah, but the one without was the one I knew as well. But, bro, there's a track on there, which is actually a big track. And this is, I wish pop music was like this again. I wish that they're going to sell, right? So push the needle, do something different, do something fresh. And with Summer Love, and the bit at the end where Love Struck, that bit with like Timbaland's just in his like in his back, and it's like strumming the acoustic guitar goes into it, so it comes out of the one song, goes into the other, and I thought that was like pure art, man. So yeah. Hold tight, Justin Timberlake. I think some of his projects later were just a bit soft, and that's what happens when you've just run out of things to talk about. But
0: didn't like 2020 experience.
1: Oh, I love that. Amazing. Yeah, yeah. I'm not counting that, bro. You're mad.
0: I've not really listened
1: this
0: to
1: this one music. And this two, both of them, bro. Are you mad? Like, they're what?
0: Man, Coop. Strawberry Bubblegum, Tunnel Vision, Spaceship Coupe. That's a three.
1: Don't hold the wall. What are you mad, bro? Are you Spaceship Coupe? Are you mad, bro? That album is nuts, bro.
0: Yeah.
1: Like even Mirrors, even though the mixing on it's dead, it's so good. And then it goes off and it becomes this thing, this orchestral thing. And it's, oh, mate, I'm going to have to play that on the way home now, man. Bruv, that's crazy.
0: It's mad because I feel like I just want to chat to you, right? Because I'm looking at the time. We haven't got much long left. Yeah. And now there's tunes I want to play, but there's also so much I want to ask because we haven't even touched on the visuals. Yeah. Because you like to make visuals, but I want to know, like, do you hear music visually? Are you thinking about the video when you're writing a song, when the song's recorded? Like, when does that come in? Because you direct your own stuff all the time.
1: Yeah. What happens these days is, like, I'll finish the track and I'll sit in the dark, and it usually doesn't take me long. When in the early days, it used to take me quite a while. I'll sit in the dark and I see it. I know exactly what it needs to say, the story it needs to say. And then I write the story whilst listening to the track, and I'm like, all right, cool, does this make sense? Play with Silver was one of those where I was like, how that looks now is exactly what, like,
0: do you storyboard like with the drawing, or do you just write it?
1: So in the end I do, but like at first, no, I write the story first. I'm like, what is this story? And it was during the time where those pay fan websites were starting to blow up, and I was like, this is exactly what the story I want to tell. I want to, what if there's a world where your partner does that for a living, etc., which it is now. And what does that look like? And I wanted to feel like I was singing but my partner's working, like, do you know what I mean? So it felt like that, and I'm really proud of that one, because story-wise, I feel like it was ahead of its time. Like, do you know what I mean? So
0: you just answered my next question, so I'm not going to ask you what you're most proud of. Yeah, amazing.
1: I think that's probably Blood, Sweat, Fear is definitely my biggest pride in general. But video-wise, You Good is number one.
0: If you had that like unlimited like Hype Williams type budget for one Lemfret song, what would you make that video to?
1: I can tell you already.
0: Has it been made yet?
1: No. It'd be for Post Luck Clarity. Okay. And I know I've storyboarded, I had to do it twice. So I storyboarded one if money was no problem, and one where that I can actually get done. So that one is, yeah.
0: Yeah, definitely, man. The clothing.
1: Yes.
0: Got to mention Knocktown, man.
1: Hold tight, Knocktown.
0: Yeah, man. The clothing was looking fresh from the beginning, man. I got myself a hoodie.
1: Yeah.
0: My girl stole it. That's fine. She's got that now. It's fine.
1: It's all right. We're this is an exclusive. I'm actually back to designing this week, so there's going to be a new run. We've got a new ethos. We know exactly who we are, what we're trying to do. Before, it was like, it was just a cultural staple, right? Like lads from me and Ashton, lads from Newport, and we were like, this is just, we're a flag in the ground. Whereas we now have an ethos, we now have what we want Knocktown to be in general and what we want it to be in the future. And yeah, so I'll go back to designing this week, actually, yeah.
0: Yeah, that's amazing to hear, man. Because you're already killing it with some of them garments, man. Do you know what one I love? The one that what's the one that Mace the Great was wearing? He was wearing it in
1: the full tracksuit with the thing on it, it had like a
0: bulletproof kind of.
1: Oh yeah, it had the front. Yeah, it had the bulletproof pocket. You could put the metal. I can't remember what it's called, but you could put it in there. But it was so pointless because it was like a nice little kangaroo pouch.
0: Yeah, man. What's going on then? Next 5 years. What's happening? Because you've got creative freedom to take this thing wherever. You've got people know now, like you. The potential's mad.
1: It's world domination, bro.
0: Come on.
1: I love this thing, and it's my superpower. I don't believe there's anyone else that loves it more than me. Like, I genuinely believe that, and I now want to be the greatest artist I can possibly be. And with that in mind, I believe, if I am the greatest artist I can possibly be, well, it's my oyster. So yeah, I'm trying to be in the States a lot more. I'm trying to be here, do a lot. Like, I'm doing a few projects with some Welsh people, a girl called Tallulah, who is incredible, so talented.
0: I think I've seen you mention her in one of your stories before.
1: Oh,
0: so,
1: mate,
0: yeah,
1: she's about to be like go clear. But yeah, wrote a few things for her on her next project. So yeah, it's gonna be. I want to do this until I die, bro, and then get to my deathbed and be like, do you know what? I made some good stuff, man.
0: We did that, man. It's been a pleasure to have you here.
1: Thank you for having me, boss.
0: There's so much left on the table. It's mad that there's so much left. I was just looking through my little docket at some of the stuff I wrote down. But that only means we run this back.
1: We'll have to run it back. That's fine.
0: I'm going to end, yeah, on a song that I remember is one of the first songs that my son loved, and it's by you.
1: Yeah.
0: And I still haven't even broke down, like, yo, you know, this guy is from Newport. Like, I haven't, he's not even ready for that form yet, because my sons are born in Newport.
1: Yeah.
0: Right?
1: Oh, I see.
0: So, and it's funny because since then, that was when he was like 3, 4. And since then, he's just become like, he's a real music lover. Like, I've seen him star in a Christmas play and shell it down with the vocals. Yeah, I'm gonna run this one. This track is called See Me Now. I remember when he was a young buck loving it, and he's still a young buck because he's 7. But yeah, we love this one in the household. It's gone triple platinum in the household from early. So See Me Now, Lemfrek, let's go.
1: It's-

0: I'm so glad you could make it for lunch.
1: Lunch.
0: How about a bit of laughing rabbit fricassee? What do you say? I don't think he's taking up seriously.

0: Ibs King, innit?
1: That's my favourite version of it, though.
0: Yeah. I only recognise that version. No disrespect to anyone else who loves the other versions, but I only recognise that version. Listen, we're back in the building.
1: In the building?
0: Yes. Mr. Which country am I going to be in this weekend?
1: Who's that?
0: Mr. International DJ Twain Plummer.
1: Who's that?
0: Mr. I'm getting fit again, so I must be going away.
1: Hey.
0: What are you telling me, my guy?
1: It's doing a lot, innit?
0: You're doing too much.
1: Yeah, I'm retiring from Sheffield life as well. That we can talk about that.
0: Oh, for real?
1: Yeah.
0: Mr. I'm leaving the kitchen. This just goes on and on and on. Mr. Malcolm X Supreme T-shirt. Talk to me, man. Talk to me.
1: Listen, we're in a new chapter now, man.
0: Bro, I see you. You're in here looking fly. Yeah? Yeah, you got the fresh kicks on.
1: These are old, man.
0: They look
1: just
0: clean.
1: They just painting, so they don't get dirty.
0: They look clean. They got the matching Malcolm X t-shirt to go with it as well. I see you, my guy.
1: Now what's wrong with you?
0: What's wrong with me? I'm here, man. I'm awake, bro.
1: Man said I'm here.
0: Yeah, and you know what? Yeah, you know what we're gonna call this show?
1: What are we gonna call it?
0: We're gonna call it Anti-Climb Paint.
1: Anti-climb paint.
0: Yeah, because I just mash up my t-shirt on an anti-climb paint. Just
1: oh,
0: now.
1: Is it?
0: Yeah.
1: Are you trying to climb over a fence?
0: No, I just brushed it by accident, but it is what it is. So what's good with you?
1: Everything.
0: I can tell by just looking at you, man.
1: How'd you work that out?
0: Because you just look fly, bruv. And I see you on your socials, you're back in the gym, getting fit, not lifting weights. I see you on the bike, I see you on the stepper. I see you jogging. Yeah, I see you, my guy.
1: I see you, my guy.
0: My motivation, you know what I'm saying? When I wake up and I see you in the gym, I'm like, all right, cool, I'm going to gym today.
1: Yeah, do you know what it is?
0: I see you.
1: I don't even know.
0: You just don't know?
1: Nah, everything's just coming together, I think.
0: Oh, for real?
1: Yeah. As in regarding, like...
0: Hold on, can we just take a second? People, the guy just said, I don't know. Everything's just coming together.
1: It is.
0: That's the kind of things you want to hear from people in life, isn't it?
1: Yeah.
0: Everything's just coming together.
1: It is. I'm in a nice place right now.
0: Oh, good.
1: And I got a few more trips.
0: Yeah?
1: Ocean Beach, potentially.
0: What, this year?
1: Yeah.
0: Okay.
1: September. I just need to send them the dates and then they see what works for them. So Ocean
0: There's
1: Beach.
0: There's a couple of things going on in September. Don't forget that.
1: Yeah, there is. But yeah, no, this summer's been great. My summer's been great. So I think that the weather and it's just been going hand in hand. So it's good. Been here, there and everywhere. And it's not stopping. And that's good.
0: It's been 35 degrees for like 2 months.
1: Yeah, it just feels like you just want a drink all the time, innit?
0: Bro, you just hot with the aircon on at the moment. It's wild. I don't know how you've been working in the kitchen.
1: I don't even know. With sheer willpower, I know there's a finish. Because I know there's a finish line.
0: Yeah. You can do it.
1: I'm just getting through it. I'm Daniel Bedingfield in it.
0: Yeah.
1: Get me? But apart from that, I'm just like...
0: Talking about Daniel Bedingfield.
1: Yeah.
0: Can we just go back to the tunes you were playing just a minute ago? What happened to you?
1: What were you
0: was in your bag, like you was in your 90s bag just now.
1: Yeah, I thought that's the era though, isn't it? I think that's the best music era.
0: Listen, when I get together with you, you surprise me all the time. All the time.
1: This is what practicing in your room does.
0: Okay.
1: It makes you...
0: What you do in your private time is your business.
1: I'm DJing. I'm just letting you know people.
0: Okay.
1: For what Trem, I don't know what Trem's talking about.
0: You're just talking about practicing in your room.
1: Yeah, DJing. Like... DJing, mate. This is why, you know, got the 90s. Because I'm just getting that vibe. I want to bring out a 90s mix. This is why I feel like I think it's needed.
0: Do you know what? There's never enough 90s mixes.
1: Nah, there isn't.
0: There's
1: plenty.
0: You can always do a 90s mix. Always.
1: There's plenty. So what's new with you?
0: Nothing much, really. Same old. I've got an appointment for my knee. So
1: I
0: might be able to come skiing next year.
1: Jeez.
0: Yeah. I've been trying to shake a leg all summer, you know, but the knee's been bad, so I've just been indoors. I haven't been outside as much as I wanted to. I can't go out there and dance too much because I might twist the knee and not be able to walk for the rest of the year.
1: So what are they actually saying? What's wrong with it?
0: Bro, I've got no diagnosis. They just keep sending me appointments.
1: Oh.
0: They haven't said anything. They just sent an appointment.
1: Great old NHS. Lovely. Yeah.
0: But I'm not complaining because I could have got no appointment.
1: You could have, yeah, true.
0: Yeah.
1: And then you would have been like, none the wiser.
0: Yeah, so I might be able to ski next year. I might.
1: Do you know what?
0: Yeah.
1: I'm staying in the 90s, you know.
0: Do you know, actually, question though, quickly for you, because you're a sportsman. I don't do sports, never done sports, never been injured before in my life.
1: Yeah.
0: With these, like, ligament injuries, and how long do they take to heal? Worst case scenario.
1: Depends what ligament is.
0: Yeah, so it could be the one on the inside of the knee.
1: What's that, the medial?
0: MCL.
1: Or the MCL, meniscus.
0: No, the meniscus is the one under the knee, the flat one.
1: And then you got the ACL.
0: ACL's on the outside.
1: And then you got the cruciate that you don't want.
0: The cruciate's the one underneath.
1: Yeah, that's the one, the smaller one. Yeah. But that one gone, that one's a year.
0: Yeah, and then the MCL's on it inside. Yeah.
1: MCL, 6 months. If no op, if you don't need op, it depends how bad the tear is.
0: Yeah.
1: That's why everything goes on grades of tears. So obviously grade 1, grade 2, grade 3, but...
0: So where is 6 months from now?
1: Skin. Ugh. Yeah.
0: Yeah. Sure.
1: Well, we'll see.
0: It is what it is, isn't it?
1: I know, have you been to see Ray?
0: Yeah, no, there's no point. I've had physio.
1: Yeah, and this is not working.
0: Nah.
1: You might, hopefully you don't need an op.
0: I'm hoping it's just some of those, like, steroid injections.
1: Nah, it's, if physio doesn't help you, it sounds like op. Ugh. And on that note.
0: Yeah.
2: Bristol, worldwide. Give us a signal if you're locked.

0: lowers the vocals, so I have to pay attention, so I know it's time to pick up the mic.
1: What are you talking about, bruv?
0: I'm watching you, man.
1: Yeah, you got what I said. It's only me and you in here, bruv.
0: I'm watching you.
1: Yeah, big up my run club on a Thursday. Listening, locked in. You get me? You're going to join the run club one time,
0: Trent? I got one leg, bro. Literally just talking to me.
1: Yeah, but I was saying, when you,
0: knees, yeah.
1: But I know, but when you're back, you're going to start running with us.
0: My man said to me, after I'm talking to him about going to hospital, you're going to join run club.
1: Yeah, you need to join run club, bro.
0: Yeah, if I can do it on crutches, then yeah.
1: Nah, wheelchair, we'll push you along.
0: All right, calm, I ain't got no problem with that. As long as it got suspension on it, we're good. Let's go. Do you know what? I really want to do more cardiovascular stuff.
1: Why do you have to say the correct proper pronunciation, cardiovascular stuff? Why did you say cardio, bro?
0: I don't even know why I've done
1: this
0: that.
1: Who says that? I'm going to see my physiotherapist. No, I'm going to see the physio.
0: I don't even know. Do you know what? Halfway through saying it, you notice I paused because I was like, why are you doing that? Well, I don't know why I've done that. But I know I do need to do more cardio.
1: Vascular.
0: My scales keep telling me I need to do more cardio.
1: What's it? Cardiovascular stuff.
0: Yeah, my scales think I'm not fit enough, so I need to.
1: Oh, is it?
0: Yeah.
1: Oh, wow.
0: Body fat is low. Yeah.
1: You're letting the scales tell you.
0: Muscles up, but my fitness is down. So, yeah. Yeah, good.
1: So, question.
0: Yeah, talk to me.
1: Are you watching the eclipse? Listen, you know, social media is just going to be bare eclipse after that.
0: Do you know what? I didn't even think about that because it was moving crazy on the news this morning. Like.
1: Yeah, people in London. I seen people in London in a shop or selling some glasses or stuff and they just was queuing. The queue was, queue looked like he was going in a nightclub, bruv.
0: Or to get the glasses for the eclipse.
1: Just to get the glasses. And you could buy them on, you could have bought them on Amazon the night before, 2 days, and then it came today.
0: Oh.
1: But people didn't see. See? Funny.
0: I'm going to show how old I am now because I seen the last one.
1: And me.
0: The full eclipse.
1: I remember going on a school trip and we was like on a hill and we had the glasses on the ones that you watch, them 3D things.
0: It's a full blackout, isn't it? It's a full blackout.
1: Yeah, it was crazy.
0: Yeah.
1: So that was what, 1999?
0: Yeah.
1: Yeah. How old was I? 13? So this is my second eclipse in my lifetime.
0: Wow.
1: Yeah, do you know what? When I put my eclipse video up, I'm playing the eclipse in the background, innit? That's it.
0: Yeah.
1: Ding.
0: Do you know what is also today?
1: What is?
0: Apart from the eclipse, is Ezra's birthday today.
1: Oh, yeah, bigger EZ.
0: Yeah, big 17.
1: He's taller than you now, isn't
0: he? He's about the same height, you know, I'm not even going to lie.
1: Yeah, that man is stretch, you know.
0: I had him in the gym the other day.
1: Oh, is it?
0: Mm-hmm.
1: Yeah, he hated every minute, innit?
0: No, he actually loved it, bro.
1: Swear.
0: Yeah, bench press, pull-ups, the whole lot. Bro.
1: Swear down.
0: Do you know what I said to him? Come for half an hour, do a couple of exercises. He's done a whole workout with me, bro.
1: Okay.
0: Yeah. He was on the bench, bro. He's done the pull-ups, overhead press. Yeah. He said he's coming again on Monday,
1: what,
0: so.
1: The genetics, yeah?
0: Yeah. Yeah, you got that Spider-Man physique, innit?
1: Yeah. Nah, I like that still.
0: Yeah. So,
1: because he's definitely like you. He's not sporty, but in the gym, he might find comfort in the gym.
0: He's not sporty, but he's athletic.
1: Yeah, just nerdy, but just boom.
0: It don't make much sense, but it makes sense.
1: Bench press 150. Yeah. But just do you a wrong and on Grand Theft Auto.
0: Bench press 150, but only weigh 50 kilos.
1: Cold.
0: So it's happy birthday to Ezra, man. Big you up. Yeah.
1: So what's that? 17?
0: Yeah.
1: 17, 30. Rah.
0: Getting old, isn't it?
1: Yeah, we are.
0: Yeah.
1: Yeah, we're getting on, mate. But they can't move like us. Get me? Agile.
0: Do you know what? I see you skipping from side to side.
1: Agile.
0: Twain was playing some tunes just a minute ago and he literally stopped and done a shimmy and went, yeah.
1: I'm vibing.
0: You should actually put the mic on for that moment.
1: That it is. Just vibing today. I don't know why.
0: Now, but the tunes you've been playing, if you can't vibe, to them tunes.
1: Where do you want me to stay at? Do you want me to stay in this vibe?
0: Yeah.
1: Let's stay in this vibe for the next, till the hour.
0: All right, cool. Let's do that.
1: All right.
0: All right.
1: I don't know. You ready for this next one? I leave the mic on. You need to tell me where this, what this song represents.
0: All right, cool. Hit me. That's fun.
1: But what? What time of the night did this song come on?
0: You know what? You see, back in the day, yeah? When this come on, you gotta leave. The dance is finishing up, yeah? So this is like a little cue, like to say, listen, if you don't know, you won't know that the dance is cutting, so you need to grab something and get out. You know what I'm saying? This was the tune, bruv. We all used to look at each other when this was on and was like,
1: it's time.
0: Yeah.

0: Check, check, check, check, check.
1: Microphone check, 1, 2, what is this?
0: What is going on?
1: Twins in his bag. I'm vibing. You give me the sweetest taboo.
0: That's right.
1: Is that one, yeah?
0: Nope.
1: No? What is this one?
0: Every day she shampoos me locks.
1: Oh.
0: Run barefoot without no shoes and socks. Nah, not right now.
1: Oh, all right.
0: Nah. No, it's not actually. It's got the. It's got the. I see your point.
1: I don't normally get that wrong. Yeah, we got a wedding coming up. Huh?
0: Yeah, you got one. I got two. And a day apart.
1: Oh, for real?
0: In two different countries.
1: Yeah, that's long, brother. What are you wearing? Are you gonna do full suit or not?
0: Yeah, because we're day guests, isn't it?
1: Full day, yeah.
0: Yeah.
1: Ceremony and that.
0: And I got a DJ after.
1: So. Oh, that's what I meant to ask you. You DJ?
0: Yeah, I'm DJing full day, full guest.
1: Is it? Have you had any like restrictions on music or any music requests, like stuff to stay away from or a direction you need to go in?
0: Nah, because it's me and Elan DJing it.
1: Oh, Elan's DJing as well?
0: Yeah.
1: Yeah, it's going to be a bit managed.
0: Yeah. Nah, it's vibe like it's reggae. Like reggae and stuff, yeah.
1: Reggae or dancehall? Tony's just doing hand gestures. Yeah, so that's what I'm asking, dancehall or reggae? Because it's two different things, man.
0: Yeah. So,
1: Anyway, I'll find out at the wedding.
0: Yeah, you will.
1: Yeah, so what? But you know what? I want to get something to wear, but the weather is crazy.
0: What, you feel it's going to, in September, it's going to still...
1: it's early September, yeah. It's not too far. It's a month from now. Bro, we got 35 degrees out there. I can't see it dropping off too far between now and then.
0: That's true.
1: But then again, it is the UK, so it could be -5 by the time September comes. So.
0: Yeah. Meant to go cold, well, rain next week, start next week.
1: My man said cold, 25 degrees.
0: Yeah. that's cold
1: compared to what it is.
0: Well, listen, I think it was from October till like March, we had rain every day or something like that.
1: Oh, really?
0: Something crazy stat.
1: Oh, it was, innit?
0: It was like raining or something. Turn of the year, it was like rain every day.
1: It was rain like every day or something.
0: Yeah, so I'm embracing it. Everyone's like, I heard people saying they're bored of the heat now.
1: Yeah, give them a couple of weeks.
0: Yeah, and then they'll be like, I wish it was sunny again.
1: I missed that summer.
0: Yeah, nah. This is what, the best summer since lockdown? Heat, weather-wise?
1: I think it's been the best summer on record.
0: Oh, is it?
1: Yeah.
0: It's
1: been the hottest.
0: No one was working doing the records in lockdown, so.
1: No, but it does count. People were still working. The Met Office was still active. There's certain things COVID didn't stop. I said, no one's taking records.
0: Yeah, no one's taking records. Nah, I'm on furlough, bruv. Met Office shut. Oh, weather God. App shut. We're just winging it. It's sunny. Sunny for the rest of the week.
1: Yeah.
0: Actually, I think temperature-wise, I would say this has been hotter. But I feel like the whole of lockdown was a sunshine. Like,
1: we've never had this level of heat this amount of time ever.
0: Yeah, never. That's what I'm saying.
1: Yeah.
0: I feel like temperature-wise, it's been ridiculous. It's been hotter than most parts, like Spain and that.
1: Yeah.
0: Oh, well.
1: Madrid's been getting at like 40s, isn't it?
0: Right, Seville's been roasting. Crack an egg on the pavement type of heat.
1: Wow, it's the first time you've ever been like, I don't even really need to go anymore.
0: Yeah, this is it. This is what I'm saying. This is where we're at. We could just stay here and just be like, do you know what? But it's not the same, though. When you're on holiday, it's like, I don't know. Yeah. When you have a drink, it's like your recovery power is better in abroad.
1: Listen, and when you got to work in this heat.
0: Yeah, tell me about it. My kitchen feels like 70 degrees, bro.
1: Question.
0: Mm?
1: I see you like getting some like reels together in there.
0: Yeah.
1: Stepping your social media game up.
0: Yeah.
1: This premium content thing.
0: Yeah.
1: I'm thinking I'm trying to jump on that bandwagon as well, you know? I just ain't got the energy for it.
0: That's the problem. It's not me.
1: It's kind of like a full-time job, isn't it?
0: Yeah, but I'm not editing. So
1: this is
0: where it gets...
1: So I'm not going to lie, I'm in the same boat as well. I got someone helping me out.
0: So this is where but it's just doing it. Even like, I done a 48 hours in like Kiss and then Kiss in my bed in London. Yeah. And then, but that one now, I've got to do a voiceover on it.
1: Oh yeah, see, that's where I get stuck.
0: So now I gotta go, oh hi, this is just me, oh, and there's me just getting to the airport, all of that.
1: Yeah. You're gonna be one of those blokes on social media.
0: Yeah.
1: A walk through your day.
0: Yeah.
1: I'm just thinking, I just film loads of videos with me and my shirt off, rub that shit out. You know what I mean? I can't be bothered with anything else. I ain't really got much else to offer.
0: Why are you selling yourself short?
1: Because I just need to...
0: Do a compliment. If you want.
1: No,
0: a compliment.
1: Listen.
0: Really, when I give you one.
1: I know I'm that guy.
0: I'm that guy. Yeah. All right.
1: I know I'm that guy.
0: There he is. He's turned back. He went toilet. That was...
1: I know. But I just like... What can you do for socials that's new? Do you know what I mean?
0: There isn't nothing new. You just...
1: Yeah.
0: You just have to just use that formula and go with it, and then just gather an audience that's gonna watch it. Then you
1: do a daily blog and that.
0: You're making content. Yeah, then you're a content creator. Then you're earning money from your posts, and then boom.
1: We should have a fly on the wall just following us around all day, and then that would be so fun.
0: It would, and I said some of the stuff won't be allowed on telly though.
1: No, but socials is good.
0: Mm-hmm. You reckon?
1: Yeah, socials is good. Yeah.
0: What, a session in Mummies?
1: Nah, not there. That's filmed there. But like, if you come to like work with us or radio or something, then that's different.
0: I might say, nah. 42 is off limits. The only 42 you're going to get is the Don Julio. No.
1: The temperature outside.
0: Yeah.
1: Yeah, like come gym session with us or whatever, you know what I mean? Yeah.
0: Yeah, that could work.
1: Yeah, some premium content.
0: That could work.
1: I got a reel I need to post later on, actually.
0: So you need someone to follow us?
1: Yeah.
0: Just imagine someone just following you every day.
1: But we have to do voiceover, no hot mic. Because you're mounting your own sometimes.
0: Hi. This is just us discussing.
1: Talking about content. Yeah.
0: Mm.
1: Have you been on socials recently? You've been taking in Instagram. Have you seen what's going on with that guy?
0: Who's that guy?
1: I don't even want to say his full name because I don't even think he deserves his full name being spoken out loud. AT. You know, like Nuff Man follow him, that Manosphere vibe. Nuff guys are calling him Top G.
0: Oh, wow.
1: Like a couple guys that we know were like following him and admired that man. Yeah.
0: Do you know what?
1: Yeah.
0: I feel like sometimes he says some things that you think, yeah, that's all right. But sometimes he's going to be like, right message, wrong messenger vibes.
1: But do you know what? Like, obviously he's been knocked up.
0: Because not everything, like, I'm not saying I don't, like, but there's some things you're like, oh, it makes sense.
1: Nah.
0: But because it's coming from him.
1: Nah.
0: People, you're not going to be like, you're going to be like, nah.
1: Have you seen some of the evidence against him? Like, they've shown some of the videos of some of the stuff he's been saying over the last few years. Yeah, well, he's banked the rights, mate. I might celebrate it.
0: But let's see. Because
1: he's banked it, right?
0: This system, I don't know.
1: Yeah.
0: This way, he just might be just using it to bleed his pocket dry. And then when he's just out, oh, yeah.
1: Let him out. He'll be entertaining broke, though.
0: Yeah, I just feel like,
1: he'd be highly entertaining broke.
0: Because that would be a way to shut him up. Just rinse his pocket.
1: Yeah.
0: Then he got nothing. They can't talk about, oh, I'm being this. I'm just this guy. So all these people, they're throwaway people, man, I think.
1: That is very true. We need to take their place. That's why we need to create premium content.
0: Premium content, that sounds a bit erotic.
1: Do you know, I think we should just... No, that's your mind. We should just do like, just us, just vibing. I think that would be great content.
0: Yeah, okay.
1: Yeah.
0: No one wants to see that.
1: Why not?
0: Us, vibing.
1: Yeah, like when you just said, I'm vibing. That was premium content.
0: Is that what you call premium?
1: Dude, but you know what, to tell you the truth, I only talk. This is the only time I talk. For the rest of the month, I'm absolutely silent. You probably notice that. People probably notice that. Like, he never talks.
0: So Silent Bob.
1: Yeah, if you want to hear me talking, this is the only time I talk. And then I just save it till this time next month.
0: Yeah.
1: Yeah.
0: Yeah.
1: Yeah, you see, Twain's thinking, like, that is actually true.
0: Yeah, you don't actually say much.
1: No, I don't. No.
0: Why?
1: What's the point in talking for the sake of talking?
0: I mean, you're funny sometimes.
1: No, I actually am. There's
0: a compliment. Yeah. Yeah. Found it. Found it.
1: No, I am funny.
0: Yeah. Yeah, I know, but you're like a steam train when it's funny.
1: Explain.
0: It takes time to, and you need to boom.
1: No, it takes time for you to get it.
0: Nah.
1: See, just happened just then.
0: Nah. Nah, I gave you a comment. Don't disrespect me.
1: No, I'm not.
0: All right,
1: what is the vibe next?
0: We're going to dance hard reggae.
1: Yeah?
0: Vibe. Yeah.
1: All right, cool. So, I need you to get Jamaica Love in there for Anita.
0: This is what I'm playing next, because it's Jamaica Independence.
1: Yeah, all right, cool.
0: So we're just going on that vibe.
1: So Jamaica Love, the next one's for Anita. All right.
0: All right.
1: Bless.

0: Are you coming? Now I'm on this reggae vibe. I just realized you ain't even been reggae line with me, you know.
1: I actually haven't. I did consider just driving out there to Sunday, you know.
0: Mate.
1: I did. I seen like there was family out there. And I thought, I know I'd be able to get a ticket. I'll just drive out there, but.
0: Yeah, people are selling tickets on the door.
1: It looks so busy, though.
0: Yeah, but listen, you just owe your little spot and you're nice.
1: Yeah.
0: And you would love it. It's like, that's your vibe.
1: It is my bag.
0: And I told you from when we seen Shabba 3 years ago.
1: Yeah, it is my bag. And I don't know why I didn't go.
0: This is what you say to me. This has been 3 years now. You said the same thing every 3 years. Like, I don't even know why.
1: Have you been 3 years on a bounce?
0: Yeah.
1: Oh, so this was your third, yeah?
0: This is my third year.
1: Yeah, let down.
0: Huh?
1: I said I let myself down.
0: Yeah. You're missing out.
1: Yeah.
0: Reggae land vibe.
1: Yeah.
0: He's like, yeah.
1: I thought it was gone. I didn't have to think about it again.
0: Nah. I need you to know that.
1: Yeah.

0: este an.
1: Shaggy is going on bad. They had the lineup was mad this year.
0: Nah, I don't know if I want to pay to see Shaggy.
1: Nah, you already paid. You're already in. He said she was good.
0: Oh, for real?
1: Yeah.
0: That sounds like a wild concert.
1: It's not really okay. That's the main stage. So they have like the main stage where they have like the pay that, like, and then they have like DJs and little and other acts around different.

0: You don't say nothing. I just listen to the mixes and I know the vibe.
1: You know the vibe.
0: I know the vibe.
1: Let it rap.
0: Do you know what? There's another bloke out there that people call their goat and it's not really looking good for them right now.
1: Who's that? Cristiano Ronaldo?
0: Nah, I don't know much about him, but he's as much of a goat he is, he doesn't do himself justice a lot of the time. You know? It doesn't really look good for him. He's still trying when you don't need to.
1: Yeah, you're established. And that's why people must forget when you like, when you get goat status, you don't have to try no more.
0: And you know what the other one is? And I probably bring this one up every month. I'm not going to lie. Drake. Have you seen he's done some live stream the other day and he was barking for Gyal?
1: Nah, I seen him does some dating and then he like said, that's like my wife.
0: Yeah, that 20v1 kind of thing.
1: So what's that about? He's just trying to stay current for a younger market.
0: Yeah.
1: He's always trying to stay current, isn't it?
0: Yeah. But what does he not realise he is current?
1: I think he just, when he sat on his hands, nothing's happening. He just, let me just do this.
0: Nah, do you know what though, bro? You know, like, I appreciate you. And I appreciate my friendship group and the people I have around me. Because sometimes your friends need to say, listen, don't do that.
1: Yeah.
0: You can't be hanging around just all yes men. And I think that's what his problem is. As a big man, he just rolls with too much money, you say,
1: do that.
0: Gas him up. Yeah.
1: Don't do that. Yeah, I think you should do that.
0: Because imagine me saying to you, Twin, I'm going to go on 20v1. And I'm like barking at Gyal. See, you don't even know what to say because that's not my brother, isn't it?
1: I'm like,
0: what are you doing?
1: Yeah. I'm like,
0: what are you doing?
1: Yeah.
0: You know what I mean?
1: Yeah, that's mad still.
0: And I ain't even a goat like that. That's man's goat. That's like enough big man say that that's their goat.
1: Oh, you ain't saying you're a goat?
0: Not on that level of goatness.
1: Goat, you know I'm right, innit?
0: Talking about goat, have you watched that Jose Mourinho doc?
1: Nah.
0: Yeah, bro, that's a watch.
1: Good.
0: Yeah.
1: What have I watched? I watched that chicken with...
0: That's after that. I'm going to watch that after Jose.
1: Yeah, you need to watch that. I think, but I think it should change the way people shop.
0: And view certain things.
1: Like, if you go in there and watch it and then nothing changes for you,
0: then
1: you're mad ignorant.
0: Yeah. There's no help.
1: There's no help in you. Like, you got to go in, when you watch it, you got to like, yeah.
0: You know what? There's not many people I see and be like, that person, I see what they're doing and I respect it a lot. Yeah, but Jose's one of them, man, isn't
1: he? Hey, Jose's cold.
0: Because he talks the ting.
1: Yeah, that's how you got to, like...
0: He talks the ting. Like, he's straight talking, bro. I admire him.
1: But that's what's missing now.
0: Yeah.
1: A lot of everything's like...
0: Everyone shook to get cancelled.
1: Yeah, sugarcoating everything. So, listen, like Alex Ferguson was kicking boots at people and stuff.
0: Yeah.
1: It's a results business, man. You got to get the results, isn't it?
0: Yeah. They do snippets at the start and they talk to Zlatan and he says, did you talk to Jose? Because not everything comes with roses. Like, it's not all good with that guy, but yeah, it's a good watch, bro. You would like it.
1: Then he's a Zlatan doc as well.
0: Without a shadow of a doubt. Him there, yeah? Yeah.
1: Okay. Yeah, I watched that tonight, actually.
0: The way he speaks the truth as well is just real.
1: After I stare in the sky and it goes pitch black, I'm going to then watch...
0: Put the docs on, yeah?
1: Yeah, put the docs on.
0: Say nothing. Man said, it's eclipse first, documentaries after, yeah?
1: Yes. I'm staying on the old vibe, though, today.
0: Have you not got a table booked at Avon Gorge so you can take a picture of the eclipse with a glass of wine and the suspension bridge in the background?
1: Ah, no.
0: No?
1: Or on the suspension bridge, take it.
0: Yeah. Basic behavior.
1: Yeah, I'm being basic. I'm looking out my window. In my bedroom, looking out my window, stargazing.
0: Twain's got a countdown timer on till the eclipse comes.
1: Yeah, so my watch has just beeped me and said,
0: Yeah.
1: A few hours to go, bro.
0: Twain got the eclipse count app on his phone.
1: Almost there.
0: Yeah.
1: Watching, almost there, bro.
0: And then you see, after this eclipse comes, it counts down to the next one that you can see from the UK.
1: Yeah, I see.
0: Yeah, Twain's got that. He's got that.
1: No, man. If I manage to catch another eclipse after this one, I'm not in the UK.
0: So if you ever catch Twain outside talking about me being a nerd or a geek, he's got the eclipse up on his phone. So don't let him say nothing bad about me.
1: Yeah, man.
0: Yeah.
1: Produced by Pharrell as well.
0: The eclipse can't. Twain just take the E out, you know. You know it. If you listen back, he's just been saying clips all day. He's been saying eclipse. He's been saying clips.
1: Yeah. So everything is clips, bro.
0: So when you want a coffee and you want the small shot one, what do you call that?
1: It's just eclipse.
0: And what do you call the coffee?
1: Clips.
0: No.
1: Calypso.
0: No. Do you know the small shot of coffee?
1: Oh, espresso.
0: Ah. The espresso, yeah?
1: Espresso, fam.
0: You want a double espresso?
1: Double?
0: Yeah? You're trying to express yourself?
1: Yes, listen. I don't speak the King's English, yeah?
0: Oh, I like what you done there, though. You didn't say Queen's.
1: Yeah, I don't speak the King's English. Just listen, I grew up in Ends. Whatever comes on my mouth, that's it.
0: And if you don't understand...
1: It might be Jamaican, it might be real Bristol, it might sound like I'm from parts of London.
0: If you don't understand, it's your problem.
1: It's what it is. So, I'm 40 years deep, you know, listen.
0: Can I just get an espresso?
1: An espresso?
0: Yeah. Oh, God. The bank said to me earlier, he said, "You getting a coffee?" I said, "Yeah, I'm going to go and get an espresso." He said, "What? You getting an espresso?" And I shouted out, "Espresso." And he just burst out laughing.
1: He says Pacific, innit?
0: Yeah. He's one of those blokes. He's definitely one of those blokes, bro.
1: Yeah, he says Pacific.
0: But you got to be Pacific about what you're saying. Love them guys.
1: That's funny.
0: All right.
1: What we got?
0: You tell me, man.
1: We got 20 minutes.
0: Yeah?
1: All right, we're going to start on an old school vibe and then.
0: All right.
1: We'll check back in
0: and swing back for
1: sure. Yeah.
0: All right. Bless.
2: Bristol, worldwide. Give us a signal if you're locked.

0: I didn't even know the time, though.
1: You know what they say, though, innit? Time flies when you're having fun, innit? Or what we used to say in the kitchen, time flies when you're stressed out. But that's not the case today. Because it was just fun.
0: It's all vibes, all vibes, all vibes.
1: Yeah. What did you say earlier?
0: I was vibes.
1: Yeah.
0: Oi, oi.
1: Time flies when you're vibes in. That's the new one.
0: Time flies when you're vibes.
1: Yeah, he's done a little squat thing what you've done before. Yeah, to one side, does a lean.
0: Lean and bop.
1: Time flies when you're vibes in.
0: But yes, people.
1: That was an absolute blinder on your behalf, Twain. I'm not going to lie.
0: Yeah, I went to stay with the old vibe. Old vibe always is a vibe.
1: Yeah, do you know what? You scored a hat trick, you can take the ball.
0: Sun's out, vibes out.
1: Yeah.
0: And then we're going to see the eclipse.
1: You're obsessed, man. I gave my man the golden boot, you know, and he's saying all he's talking about is the eclipse.
0: Listen. But now it's been a good show.
1: It has been an absolute.
0: We'll meet back next, second week ago, or same time, same place next month.
1: What you got on this weekend?
0: This weekend? None.
1: Hey, you know it's my birthday soon, isn't it?
0: No, it's not.
1: Virgo season is upon us, bro.
0: This is the worst season.
1: Well, how you mean?
0: You lot are moody.
1: Nah.
0: Moody.
1: Do you know why people say that about us? Because we're straight talking. And the world don't like straight talking people. That's the problem.
0: Not anymore.
1: If you ask my opinion, I'm going to give it. If you ask me for the truth, I'm going to tell it. And people don't like that.
0: That's true.
1: Yeah.
0: That's true.
1: That's why, you know what? More time when people see me out and they say I don't talk, it's because I keep my mouth shut.
0: Do I look fat in this?
1: Yeah.
0: How does my hair look like in this?
1: No. If you said, do I look fat? I'm not going to say, all right, cool. Directly, you look fat. But maybe that's not good.
0: You're not your size.
1: For your shape.
0: Yeah.
1: You know what I mean? Maybe.
0: Did they not have a bigger size?
1: No, I wouldn't say that.
0: Why not?
1: I would probably say that is probably not the outfit that's going to work for you. Rather than say to someone and lie and say, yeah, no, it looks beautiful on you. Nah.
0: Yeah, when people, do you know what I think the worst? We're on this because we ain't got much time. But you know when someone can't sing?
1: Yeah. But this is why I ask people not to sing in my presence. Because everyone thinks they're Luther Vandross and they're not.
0: Singing, yeah, when people think they can sing and you see the family supporting them, like, nah, come on.
1: Do you know what? It's mad you should. That happens a lot.
0: It does. I know there's support. You got to support your people, but sometimes you have to just tell them, nah.
1: That's why there was a meme the other day and it said, listen, if you're sensitive, don't come around my family when we're drunk.
0: Yeah.
1: If we've had a drink, don't come around there, because that's the one thing I love my family for, because someone is always going to tell you the truth.
0: That's true.
1: Even though the whole room's gassing you up that you can sing, someone in there is going to be like,
0: that is true.
1: I'm doing that face. You know, in that face when people look at you from the corner of their eye? Like, nah. Someone's going to always say, nah. What makes you think you can sing?
0: Yeah. And on that note,
1: yeah,
0: this is the last song, peeps. It's been a pleasure.
1: Peace.
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the Trumpton clock. The clock. Here is the clock, the Trumpton clock, telling the time steadily, sensibly, never too quickly, never too slowly, telling the time, telling the time.

vibes, like small vibes. 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So if there's one of you, like, it's alright, but if there's two of you, there's more ideas in it.

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Now I see your wicked plan. I'm a junglist, junglist.

How are we doing? Big up circumference in that last hour. You're now locked into myself, Toby Ross, taking you through to 11 p.m. tonight. I'm going to be playing all sorts of jungle tonight on Swoo. And I've got a really wicked guest mix to play at 10:30 as well from Alzok Free. A seriously wicked jungle producer. So yeah, stick around for that. This track you're hearing right now is called Over by TMSV.

brand new tune from myself and Sims. This is a collab we've made, which is coming out very, very soon. So definitely keep an eye out for that dropping. This one's called Press Play. You can expect to hear it, yeah, out very, very soon. Toby Ross and Sims. If you're just looking into the show, this is Toby Ross live on Swear FM, taking you through to 11 p.m. tonight.

So we are now at the halfway mark of the show tonight. Want to big up everyone who's locked in so far. Now I've got a really, really sick guest mix to play from Alzok Free, producer that I've been, you know, following for a really long time now on Instagram. Been loving his tunes. Got some really sick releases out. Yeah, he's built a really, really wicked 30-minute guest mix for me to play now. So yeah, enjoy. This is Toby Ross on Swear FM with the guest mix from Alzok Free.

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1: I'll come throw a box in your mouth. 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

last few tunes now from Alzok 3. Got a big up Alzok for jumping on the guest mix tonight. I forgot to mention it earlier, but it's actually a 100% production mix from the main man. Really, really sick. You've been listening to Toby Ross on Screw FM. You can catch me back on the airwaves next month. I'll see you next time. Big up. Thank you.

releasing from the likes of myself, Halogenics, Chesco, SPM.

Yes, yes, so we're coming to the end of the show now, so I'm premiering some new music. Up first, we've got Aches, which is coming on my next EP on a certain label that I've been working on a lot with recently. So yeah, super gas to get this one out. And then after this outro in the show, we've got a nice tune from Moses Yuffie. 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

Yeah, sounds of myself, K-Jar, with an old Jungle special. Very, very honoured to be Frenetic's first guest on SWU. Sending this gun out to all the old school junglists, all the new school junglists.

0: I have really, really enjoyed this. Big, big, big love to Frenetic for having me down to do a guest jungle mix. First guest on her show, you know. I feel proper honoured. So for the past hour, you've been listening to myself, K-Jar, with a jungle special, playing the tunes that influenced me back in the day. Shouts going out to everyone listening, all the Bristol Massive, all the South West Massive, worldwide, international. Right up to your face.
1: Massive shouts to K-Jar for jumping on. We are rolling into the last tune. He absolutely smashed that. Really, really happy to finally have a guest down and for it to be K-Jar.

listening to Swear FM. My name's JC Double. Today we got a special guest. We've got Milo. We're taking over in the next hour.